0: taking to Instagram to share a pic of the pair. He wrote, "I urge all trolls currently making her life a misery with this constant chuttering about her appearance to back off and give her the space she needs to sort herself out." Elsewhere in movie news, a live action The Jetsons film starring Jim Carrey is officially in development at Warner Bros. Meanwhile, Kit Connor and Sadie Sink are officially Scott Summers, aka Cyclops, and Jean Grey in the upcoming X-Men film. RTE has announced its launch date for the Traitors Ireland Series 2. The first series of the show was a huge hit, drawing in 2.1 million viewers overall. Siobhan McSweeney will return as the host, welcoming a new gang of players from across Ireland to play the ultimate game of deception on RTE One and on the RTE Player the 30th of August, so set your alarms. Moving along, Katie Price has opened up about her struggles with body image to Olivia Attwood.
1: I never thought, I've always said I haven't got body dysmorphia for years because I didn't think I did. But I realise I do have body dysmorphia because I don't know what you guys look at me like. But I look in the mirror as I do now and think I don't like what I see. I know I'm going to change something. I don't know what I try and get out of it. Mm. I need to know that I'm happy when I look in the mirror and I'm
2: but
1: so
2: But has there
1: not...
2: been a time when you've looked...
1: No.
2: Never?
1: No.
0: That's just so sad. Phoebe Bridgers is back with new music, and an album review is sparking some online theories that she's throwing shade at Gracie Abrams. Yep, in her song The Governor's Waltz, she has a line that reads, "She can pretend to be me since she took my place in my bed on that stage." Moving along, The Legend of Zelda is getting a live action film adaptation, and the late Sam Neill, who passed away suddenly last month, will make his final on-screen appearance in the film. According to Deadline, Sam filmed last summer and wrapped shooting in April before his death, though it hasn't been announced who Sam is yet to portray. And finally, The Matrix 5 is officially in the works at Warner Bros, with Keanu Reeves set to return for a 2028 release. If you're a fan of Blink-182 drummer Travis Barker, then you're in for a treat because he's getting his own documentary.
3: The last thing my mom said to me was just play drums.
4: The drums are literally the heartbeat of the musical body.
5: A lot of people came just to watch him.
3: He just had this, "Oh, you're going to get picked up by a band and you will be a star attraction."
6: I told him, "You better get yourself a job, boy." And he said, "No, Dad.
3: I'm going to go play in a punk rock band and I won't have a plan B."
0: Travis Barker, Louder Than Fear, is dropping to Disney Plus the 13th of August, so set your alarms. Elsewhere, a clip has gone viral of Hilary Duff after she brought out her three daughters on stage at her Madison Square Garden show to eat pizza. Oh, the dream. During which she revealed that she was in the ER that morning getting some stitches for her five-year-old, saying, "It's very our family coded that I'd be playing my first night at MSG and also be in the emergency room getting my kids stitched up." And finally, according to Deadline, Michael Part 2 will officially release in late 2027 or early 2028. Filming is set to begin this year and will cover the second half of Michael Jackson's life and career. And for more of the hottest trending stories, add Spin to your social feeds.
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0: artists have stage names. 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

Dua Lipa, Two Hearts on Summer's number one hit music station. You are hanging out with Emer on Spin, and I want to go on a little bit of a rant because I do love this lady, but I think she was being a little bit too hasty. While the Fairview concerts were still going on, she announced that she was going to be playing the year after. I think it's already sold out. It's Sienna Spiral on Spin.

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5: Hey, it's Shannon here. First up, Piers Morgan has defended Ariana Grande amid her appearance scrutiny online. Taking to Instagram to share a pic of the pair, he wrote, "I urge all trolls currently making her life a misery with this constant chuttering about her appearance to back off and give her the space she needs to sort herself out." Elsewhere, in movie news, a live-action The Jetsons film starring Jim Carrey is officially in development at Warner Bros. Meanwhile, Kit Connor and Sadie Sink are officially Scott Summers, aka Cyclops, and Jean Grey in the upcoming X-Men film. RTE has announced its launch date for the Traitors Ireland Series 2. The first series of the show was a huge hit, drawing in 2.1 million viewers overall. Siobhan McSweeney will return as the host, welcoming a new gang of players from across Ireland to play the ultimate game of deception on RTÉ One and on the RTÉ Player the 30th of August, so set your alarms. Moving along, Katie Price has opened up about her struggles with body image to Olivia.

0: outwards.
1: I never thought, I've always said I haven't got body dysmorphia for years because I didn't think I did. But I realise I do have body dysmorphia because I don't know what you guys look at me like, but I look in the mirror as I do now and think I don't like what I see. I know I'm going to change something. I don't know what I try and get out of it. Mm. I need to know that I'm happy when I look in the mirror and I'm
2: but
1: so
2: But has there
1: not...
2: been a time when you've looked...
1: No.
2: Never?
1: No.
0: Oh, that's just so sad. Phoebe Bridgers is back with new music and an album review is sparking some online theories that she's throwing shade at Gracie Abrams. Yep, in her song The Governor's Waltz, she has a line that reads, "She can pretend to be me since she took my place in my bed on that stage." Moving along, The Legend of Zelda is getting a live-action film adaptation, and the late Sam Neill, who passed away suddenly last month, will make his final on-screen appearance in the film. According to Deadline, Sam filmed last summer and wrapped shooting in April before his death, though it hasn't been announced who Sam is yet to portray. And finally, The Matrix 5 is officially in the works at Warner Bros, with Keanu Reeves set to return for a 2028 release. If you're a fan of Blink-182 drummer Travis Barker, then you're in for a treat because he's getting his own documentary.
3: The last thing my mom said to me was just play drums.
4: The drums are literally the heartbeat of the musical body.
5: A lot of people came just to watch him.
3: He just had this, oh, you're going to get picked up by a band and you will be a star attraction.
6: I told him, you better get yourself a job, boy. And he said, no, Dad.
3: I'm going to go play in a punk rock band and I won't have a plan B.
0: Travis Barker, Louder Than Fear, is dropping to Disney Plus the 13th of August, so set your alarms. Elsewhere, a clip has gone viral of Hilary Duff after she brought out her three daughters on stage at her Madison Square Garden show to eat pizza. Oh, the dream. During which she revealed that she was in the ER that morning getting some stitches for her five-year-old, saying, "It's very our family coded that I'd be playing my first night at MSG and also be in the emergency room getting my kids stitched up." And finally, according to Deadline, Michael Part 2 will officially release in late 2027 or early 2028. Filming is set to begin this year and will cover the second half of Michael Jackson's life and career. And for more of the hottest trending stories, add Spin to your social feeds.

you on Fifth Street. I suddenly miss you again. Remember the night in the taxi? You said you were moving away, holding your hand in the backseat.

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2: Hey, it's Shannon here. First up, Piers Morgan has defended Ariana Grande amid her appearance scrutiny online. Taking to Instagram to share a pic of the pair, he wrote, "I urge all trolls currently making her life a misery with this constant chuddering about her appearance to back off and give her the space she needs to sort herself out." Elsewhere, in movie news, a live-action The Jetsons film starring Jim Carrey is officially in development at Warner Bros. Meanwhile, Kit Connor and Sadie Sink are officially Scott Summers, aka Cyclops, and Jean Grey in the upcoming X-Men film. RTE has announced its launch date for the Traitors Ireland Series 2. The first series of the show was a huge hit, drawing in 2.1 million viewers overall. Siobhan McSweeney will return as the host, welcoming a new gang of players from across Ireland to play the ultimate game of deception on RTE One and on the RTE Player the 30th of August, so set your alarms. Moving along, Katie Price has opened up about her struggles with body image to Olivia Attwood.
3: I never thought, I've always said I haven't got body dysmorphia for years because I didn't think I did. But I realise I do have body dysmorphia because I don't know what you guys look at me like. But I look in the mirror as I do now and think I don't like what I see. I know I'm going to change something. I don't know what I try and get out of it. Mm. I need to know that I'm happy when I look in the mirror and I'm
4: but
3: so
4: But has there
3: not.
4: Been a time when you've looked...
3: No.
4: Never?
3: No.
2: That's just so sad. Phoebe Bridgers is back with new music, and an album review is sparking some online theories that she's throwing shade at Gracie Abrams. Yep, in her song The Governor's Waltz, she has a line that reads, "She can pretend to be me since she took my place in my bed on that stage." Moving along, The Legend of Zelda is getting a live-action film adaptation, and the late Sam Neill, who passed away suddenly last month, will make his final on-screen appearance in the film. According to Deadline, Sam filmed last summer and wrapped shooting in April before his death, though it hasn't been announced who Sam is yet to portray. And finally, The Matrix 5 is officially in the works at Warner Bros, with Keanu Reeves set to return for a 2028 release. If you're a fan of Blink 182 drummer Travis Barker, then you're in for a treat because he's getting his own documentary.
5: The last thing my mom said to me was just play drums.
6: The drums are literally the heartbeat of the musical body.
7: A lot of people came just to watch him.
5: He just had this, oh, you're going to get picked up by a band and you will be a star attraction.
8: I told him, you better get yourself a job, boy. And he said, no, Dad.
5: I'm going to go play in a punk rock band and I won't have a plan B.
2: Travis Barker, Louder Than Fear, is dropping to Disney Plus the 13th of August, so set your alarms. Elsewhere, a clip has gone viral of Hilary Duff after she brought out her three daughters on stage at her Madison Square Garden show to eat pizza. Oh, the dream. During which she revealed that she was in the ER that morning getting some stitches for her 5-year-old, saying it's

Very our family coded that I'd be playing my first night at MSG and also be in the emergency room getting my kids stitched up. And finally, according to Deadline, Michael Part 2 will officially release in late 2027 or early 2028. Filming is set to begin this year and will cover the second half of Michael Jackson's life and career. And for more of the hottest trending stories, add Spin to your social feeds.

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2: 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Happy days. 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
2: 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Yeah, tell she the rest of Jim Cognish. 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Mudge and My.

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0: Imagine my tattoo are getting stuck through Spin much new. August, Spin's cash machine right now. We've got a record-breaking amount of money in here, and this is actually incredible. €311,000 exactly could be going into your bank account. 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You need to get your entry in by 3 p.m. on Friday, the 21st of August. Because then the cash machine is going to randomly pick a number. Could be you or Colin. But the important thing is, first of all, you need to answer your phone within 5 rings. And then tell us the exact cash amount. €311,000. If you do all that, the cash is yours. Happy days. That's text Spin to 57557 if you want to enter. Best of luck. Baby, let
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2: 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Aww. It's in Belfast and it's going to be absolutely savage.
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3: I was trying to prep you because it's just going to be a sing-along weekend.
2: It is going to be a sing-along weekend. Cannot wait, lads. It's going to be so good.
3: Man, I am so jealous.
2: If you're going, enjoy every bit of it.
3: Keep an eye out for Dave as well and mind him. Give him a glass of water if you see him.
2: Yeah, please do.
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0: Clementine Douglas Lochaila, come find me on Sinnerspin. Agus lána mé de rai, go 10 minutes ag Tulsi a Rís, ag Gúpla Nómad. 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As Olivia Rodrigo, Drop Dead. 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
2: 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I was shutting an air on new at a key. That girl. Sarah on Kalolta,

0: of a creek nick ten spin hits much new August big femi August the kid Leroy extend my goopla no made so fun little spin.
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6: Good morning. Welcome to Saturday. Yet another beautiful Saturday morning for August. Peter Collins with you, keeping you company this morning. Hope the head's not too heavy after last night if you're out in a mad one. If you weren't and you were feeling all nice and fit and you're up this morning already, well done. You're already better than absolutely everybody else, including myself. But listen, anyway, I'm here for the rest of the morning to keep you company with the best of Fully Charged Emma, Dave and Fiona. They usually wake up every single weekday morning from 7 a.m. But on Saturday mornings, I take all their best bits from the week gone by and the other weeks as well, because they're a very funny trio, you know? So I take their best bits and I play them for you here on Saturday morning. It's just simple as that, really, you know? Exactly what it's says on the tin. In a couple of minutes time, we're going to be chatting about Dave, who has gone up to Belfast this weekend to the FLA and all that he needs to know about going. So stick around for that. But as we do every Saturday morning, we do kick it off with music on Summer's number one hit music station, Role Model, High Hopes 3000. You're going to love that track. It's going to play in a moment after Blackpink. This is Jump on Spin 103.8. I'm not there.

0: Oh, do you know what that song is? Just a lot of fun. Role Model, High Hopes, 3000 on Spin this morning. It is Peter Collins with you. And this is the best of Emma, Dave and Fiona, where during the week, they're chatting on the show about the Fla Cuil, which is happening up in Belfast this weekend. If you don't know what the Fla Cuil, how very unpatriotic of you. Nah, I'm only joking. I'm joking. I only figured it out the other day as well. No, I'm joking. I actually didn't know that one. But anyway, I'm going to have to stop joking because you're going to take me very seriously. The Fla Cuil is basically the world's largest annual celebration of trad Irish music, songs, language and dance, and all come together for a big old festival, you know? So it is in Belfast this weekend. Dave was going up with his mates and he is very much so looking forward to it though. But before he headed up, Emma took it upon herself, thought it would be a very good idea to test Dave's knowledge of Irish trad music. And it's safe to say he knows absolutely nothing.
1: Glad, I forgot to tell you what I'm doing this weekend.
2: What are you at?
1: I'm going to Belfast for the Fla.
2: Oh, go on.
1: I know. I am living for it.
2: Oh, guys, it's going to be so good. I'm so unbelievably jealous.
1: The Fla, for me, was the best time when it was in Drogheda. It was there for 2 years and we went and we had a ball of a time.
2: When was that? Wait, out of interest.
1: I want to say like 2018 or something.
2: Because they kind of didn't they do like 2 years back to back in Wexford as well?
1: Yeah, but they did Mullingar before that and then they did Wexford and now it's in Belfast, and apparently if it goes well, they'll do it for 2 years.
2: Unreal.
1: So I'm going to go down. Maybe this is the second year of Belfast. I'm not entirely sure. No, I don't think it is. I think last year was Wexford.
2: Yeah.
1: And that's why my housemates went to the Wexford one and they were like, right, we're booking a place straight away. So we've our hotel booked. Everything is sorted. We're heading down on the train with 13 of my friends.
2: Go on.
1: On Friday. All of us going down.
2: You're off Monday. For
1: and I'm off Monday as well because I'm going to sing my lungs out. I won't have a voice.
2: My worry for you is I talk a lot about, like, when I do the weekends away with my pals, it's very much just trying to find where's doing trad, where's doing live music, where's doing all these, like,
1: the
2: covers
1: eye.
2: Of Irish songs, the Diddly Eyes. Are you up to speed? Do you know your lyrics?
1: Yes.
2: It'd be very embarrassing
1: You can't live in my house and not know at least the gist of most Diddly Eye music and trad music and, you know, Irish songs.
2: Okay, well, I actually knew you were going to the trad. And I actually knew you were going to talk about this right now.
1: Oh, great.
2: And I'm not as confident as you are in yourself when it comes to the lyrics of certain trad songs.
1: How dare you?
2: Here's this. For a agreement.
1: Why are we spitting?
2: We're spitting in our hands because if you fail at these lyrics I'm about to play for you, we swap places.
1: No, God, no.
2: I go to Belfast with your housemates and I get your annual leave day off on Monday. Right?
1: I don't know what to do here because I'm like, what if I don't know? What if she's picked a really, really hard part of the song?
2: So me and your 13 mates, we're off tomorrow. We're off on the train for the weekend. I got your bed in the hotel. You sit at home twiddling your thumbs and you come to work on Monday. How's that for a deal?
1: Fine. I'll be fine. There
2: cool.
1: We go.
2: We'll start off with Black Velvet Band. There are some missing lyrics.
1: I don't know Black Velvet Band.
2: As soon as...
1: All I know is, turn up like a Black Velvet Band. That's all I know.
2: I need the lyrics from this clip.
3: She was both fair and handsome. Her neck, it was just like... And her hair...
2: What was her neck like, Dave?
1: Her neck was just like Tiernan Og.
2: How do you book an Irish rail ticket?
3: She was both fair and handsome.
2: Her neck, it was just like a swan.
1: Yeah, or we'd listen to the song, maybe.
3: Over her shoulder, tied up with a black belt.
1: Okay, Tiernan Og does feature. It does feature Tiernan Og at some point in the song.
3: I thought her the queen of the land.
2: Okay, what we were looking for there was just like a swan. This is not going well. What I will do is I'll be very lenient. There are three clips. It's majority rules, okay?
1: Tiernan Og is a lyric in that song.
2: It's not the lyric we were looking for though, Dave.
1: Yeah,
2: so
1: but
2: why
1: it
2: are
1: is,
2: you trying
1: can,
2: to...
1: Can I just confirm
2: you're
1: it's
2: You're fighting
1: in that song.
2: A losing battle.
1: I know, I'm just saying, can I confirm?
2: Now, we're going to move over to...
1: Please.
2: Okay, have a look there and see, Pete. Let's move over to Molly Malone.
1: Okay.
2: Okay, we'll take majority rules on this. I'm already having a look at Irish Rail here. Going to good deals getting to Belfast
1: crap,
2: tomorrow.
1: Crap. I'm
2: Molly
1: coming across
2: Malone.
1: Really West Brit here, haven't I?
2: What are the missing lyrics from this?
3: And they wheel their burrow through the streets.
1: Broad and narrow.
3: Crying cockles.
2: Let's check if he's right.
3: And they wheel their burrow through the streets, broad and narrow.
1: Come on!
2: Yes.
3: Cockles and muscles

0: Okay, it all comes down to this. Dave, annual leave day on Monday. He spat in his hand and he shook it. Pete has an update on Edge.
1: There's no Tiernan Og in the Black Velvet lyrics.
2: That is really, really embarrassing. All right, go on.
0: You really
2: one.
0: Were ready to die on that hill,
2: I
0: weren't
2: really
0: you?
2: Was.
0: Okay.
1: Why would her neck be like Tiernan Og? Stupid, Dave. It's stupid. Of course it was a swan.
0: You always claim, and you've said this in the past to me, on the air, off the air, that your favourite trad song, one that means the most to you, is from Grace.
2: Ah, yeah. It's not from Grace, but it's called Grace.
0: Oh, sorry, it's Grace. Have a listen. You need to wait a while for the missing lyric from this one. Off we go. Oh.

0: I turned off, like, Kilmainham jail. I don't know. Mother of God. What? I can't.
1: My love I have for this, these dear men, the love for this. What's the whole song about?
0: Grace. The love for this I share in your
1: guys,
0: holding
1: I'm
0: your arms.
1: Guys, I'm going to Belfast.
2: My love for this dear land.
1: My love for this dear land.
0: Right, okay. I was waiting for it for 4 hours, okay? It should have been very... I would have got it if it was very quick. I turned off. I'm ADHD. I turn off very easily.
1: Beep, beep, beep, beep, beep, beep, beep, beep. He got so angry at the end there. How dare I lose?
0: Do you know what? I love it so much. I'm going to do Dave Ranks tomorrow of Fla songs.
1: Fair.
0: That I actually know the lyrics to.
1: Sure, you have five. You need five for Dave Ranks.
0: Maybe Dave Ranks two things tomorrow.
3: OMG, OMG, I'm back again. What you got?
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0: Summer's number one hit music station. That is Amble with The Swell. It is Peter Collins with you, the best of Fully Charged. So recently on the show, Dave came in and was very upset about some people's cinema etiquette in the cinema the other night when he went to go and see the new Spider-Man. Now, trust me, there are no spoilers in this segment, so you can keep on listening. Don't be worrying about that. I've actually been on producing with the show this morning, this week, so I was privy to Dave's first outburst on this one. And safe to say, some of people's cinema etiquette needs brushing up on, you know? And you'd be fuming just like Dave was. Take a listen to what went down. It's not on, lads. Come on.
1: Good morning.
2: Hello, Dave.
1: Finally, after what feels like months, but actually only like 3 or 4 days,
2: yeah.
1: I finally saw Spider-Man.
2: Didn't that only come out on Friday?
1: Was it Friday that it came out? Really?
2: I think there was those previews of it on Thursday that you weren't invited to, that you were sad about.
1: Oh, I was.
2: Yeah. I think it was out on Friday then.
1: Spider-Man branded out. Let me guess, Pete, you were invited to those Spider-Man previews.
3: No, I haven't been invited since I moved back to Ireland. Okay. I've lost all my contacts.
2: Oh, no. Pete's back, baby.
3: So if anyone's listening.
1: Yeah, Pete's back. Spider-Man Brand New Day. It's the new film that came out, and I won't give any spoilers, just in case someone hasn't seen it. But I want to talk about actual cinema etiquette, because it seems to be gone. There doesn't seem to be any cinema etiquette anymore. What you'd usually have is everyone would go to the cinema and the only noise you'd be hearing is maybe some popcorn chewing and things like that. People are just talking non-stop throughout the movie. I'm like, why did you pay €11 to be here?
2: I noticed that during The Housemaid. It, for some reason, even though it's such a dark film in many, many ways, it is actually a horrible film in many ways. A lot of women felt it as their need to go and have their night out, like, but there was people just full on having a laugh through it. I was like, this is mad.
1: What is that?
2: Like, yeah,
1: I don't understand this. So I was there watching Brand New Day, and this is a movie I was so excited for, but I feel like we need to figure out a way of releasing new movies not in the cinema because I don't want to go there anymore.
2: Didn't you go like on an afternoon yesterday on your own cinema to the cinema?
1: Yeah, okay. I was so buzzing about it. Like,
2: and
1: it
2: especially
1: was,
2: you'd expect no one to be in there at that time as well.
1: I think also the fact that kids are on summer. So they had nothing to be doing. Uh-huh. And so what they were doing was there was a load of kids down the front. And like when I say kids, I mean like teenagers. And I suppose I can say I'm probably guilty of it as well back in the day. Like when I was younger, I would have thought maybe I was cool talking in the cinema or being a little bit louder. Or maybe
2: I was
1: like,
2: too busy probably shifting some lad up the back.
1: There you go. So I kind of understand it in a way.
2: That's what the cinema was all about.
1: But as soon as someone was like, sorry, can you shut up, please? I'd be like, I'm so sorry. I don't know why I've been doing that.
2: Oh,
1: like,
2: no, totally,
1: you know
2: what
1: I
2: mean? Yeah.
1: I would shut up for the entire movie. I wouldn't even breathe.
2: Mm.
1: Whereas these lads, what they were doing was they were kept getting their phone torch and doing hand puppets on the screen.
2: Stop.
3: And I was like, that is annoying.
1: This is like a major part of the movie.
2: That's shocking.
1: I was in tears from the movie. I'm a big Spider-Man fan. And I was watching this movie cry, and then all I see is this little kind of dog on a hand. Like a hand puppet.
2: You should be removed for that. You can't do that.
1: I mean, it's such a pivotal part of it as well. And I was like, I'm gonna go mad. And I was like, I know I'll say something.
2: So I'd go and rat.
1: I was gonna like go down and be like, please stop doing that. But I was like, no, I've got in trouble for that before. Just stay silent. Someone else will do it. It's fine.
3: I did it.
1: Did you?
3: I shushed someone recently after being really loud.
1: What did they do?
3: They shut up.
1: Did they?
3: I just turned around and did a big shush.
2: In the cinema or a gig?
3: In the cinema.
2: Was it, yeah.
3: Turned around and did a big shh. Brilliant. And then when I did it, actually the person behind them did it at the same time.
2: Oh!
3: So they got like double teamed.
1: Fantastic.
3: And then they shut up for the entire movie.
2: They got spat on from both sides.
3: They were also late in the movie, got people to get up and move while they're getting in their seats.
1: Yeah.
3: The movie
1: that's
3: been in 10
1: minutes. What is with that like? What is with the cinema etiquette? Like, you're going to watch a movie. People want to sit down in the darkness and just watch the movie. They don't want to be looking at you.
2: Someone was saying that they went to the cinema and there was a parent there with two kids, and the two kids had their headphones on and were on their iPads.
1: Don't bother. Why are you bringing
3: a babysitter?
1: Why are you going? Like, why are you paying that much money?
2: Yeah.
1: If you don't want to go and enjoy the movie.
2: I know.
1: But anyway, the movie was good. I really enjoyed the movie. I was talking to my friend Calvin after, who basically put up on his Instagram story, he kind of spoiled the movie on me. And he put it up on the first day it came out, he put it up on his Instagram and he spoiled it. And I thought, why would he do that? And then I was like, maybe he's lying. But then for the entire movie, I was thinking, what if this is the part where Calvin's talking about? What if this is the part? It turns out he was lying.
2: Oh,
3: that's good. I hate when that happens and you're waiting for that part to happen in the movie.
1: Yeah.
2: Like
3: you see a bit of a trailer.
1: Or you hear about a twist and then you're like, you're just waiting for that twist. Do you know what I mean?
3: Yeah.
1: So yeah, cinema etiquette really needs to change, I feel. It's in a bad place.
2: But you see the same no matter where you are, like whether it's a gig or whether it's anywhere at the moment. It's just gone. Like, I know people were saying that, and I understand, fair enough, there's two sides to this. But like Dermot Kennedy at the Aviva trying to like create a moment.
1: And which everyone's talking.
2: Which is his whole vibe. That is what he does. And everyone's talking. Like, you can't hear him.
1: What is with that?
2: That's so annoying. Yeah. Like, wished.
1: I'm totally with you. Yeah. It's so tough. Like, you want to go and enjoy it and you want to go and remember it and all that kind of stuff. And especially because it means something to certain people.
2: Oh, absolutely, yeah.
1: And I'm such a loser that Spider-Man means a lot to me. I love it so much.
2: I was thinking, like, how much Dermot Kennedy, in the lyric, you're like, Spider-Man means that
1: Spider-Man
2: to me.
1: Spider-Man means so much.
3: Were the hand puppets any good?
1: The hand puppets were crap.
2: Oh, okay. Not even worth it.
1: They weren't even good.
4: 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Let's go! Love Emma, Dave, and Fiona. 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

0: 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You get to choose where you go. This is kicking off on Monday morning on a Fully Charged with Emma, Dave and Fiona. 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In the meantime, sit tight. Jazzy is on the way with Invisible next. Right here on Spin.
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4: 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Now, entries are in 3 p.m. Friday, August the 21st, okay? Make sure they're in by then, because soon after 3, the cash machine will randomly pick a number. It will give that person 5 rings of the phone. Now, that is generous enough. 5 rings of the phone to answer it. If they can do that and then tell us that cash amount of €311,000, all the money is yours. Very simple. Get in, text SPIN to 57557. If you're not in, you just can't win.

0: Jazzy and Chris Lorenzo, that is Invisible right here on Spin. It is your best of Fully Charged with Emma, Dave and Fiona. So recently on the show, they were chatting about this Love Island cruise rumor that is going around. Now, it is highly possible that this is fake news, but anyway, that doesn't matter. Let's not let fake news get in the way of a very good, exciting story. We all love a bit of juicy gossip, even if it's not even real. So, since this may or may not be happening, that Love Island might take place on a cruise ship, the guys speculate as to what it'll be like.
1: There is an unverified and very likely fake news story doing the rounds that has intrigued me. Fake news. It's about the idea of Love Island moving to a cruise ship.
2: I saw something about this. I saw like a headline and I didn't click into it. I don't know why.
1: Yeah, now it's what's good is I've learned not to bring that as fact to the show. And I have looked for some decent sources and cannot find any. So I don't believe that this is true. I think this is something that was tweeted that grew legs and spread like wildfire. So the whole idea is that you would ditch the villa and move everyone onto this moving cruise ship for the 8 weeks of the summer, right?
2: That'd be really cool.
1: It would be brilliant.
2: Maybe not for television, but to actually experience.
1: Yeah,
2: be like a singles cruise.
1: Now, there already is a show with the same concept. It's called Love Overboard. Very similar vibe. It's called a group of singles looking for love. They're on a lavish yacht.
2: Let me guess, when you dump an island, you have to like throw them off.
1: That'd be brilliant.
2: The plank.
1: The plank, yeah. So what they say in this fake news story that isn't real is that Love Island has spent over a decade bringing singles together in luxury villas, but producers are reportedly exploring one of the show's biggest format changes yet, moving a future season onto a cruise ship.
2: You're telling me that if Love Island was moved to a cruise ship, anyone in the world is going, doesn't sound like it's for me. That sounds unreal.
1: It sounds
2: and so stupidly bizarre that I would so watch that.
1: There's so many brilliant things you could do with it. This fake story says the villa has become one of the show's signature elements, so shifting the entire experience onto a cruise ship would mark one of the most significant changes in the franchise's history. Now, my brain went into overdrive on this. In terms of what you could do to really make this more spicy. Imagine, because obviously I've never been on a cruise. I know you have, Dave. You can pull into different...
3: Derogatory.
1: Yeah.
2: Cruises are savage.
1: Yeah, paid for by your parents.
2: I was only a little boy.
1: It was 2 years ago. you know the way you stop off in different countries and go for a wander?
2: I know that.
1: But imagine everyone is just dumped off to this place to explore for the day or whatever way they choose it. And then only certain people, like the boys or the girls, can get back onto the cruise ship because, boom, Casa Moore has arrived. You're not getting back on the boat. You're hanging out here and then the lads are joining you on the ship or whatever. New bombshells arrive only by speedboat.
2: Brilliant.
1: Imagine the visuals of them arriving in with the hair blowing in the wind.
2: That's very funny.
1: I have arrived. Dumped Islanders, you did mention that already, walk the plank.
2: Yes.
1: Bye. But then the little bit of spice is that you can pick your own jump or bomb or dive or like flip into the water as you say goodbye.
2: Very good.
1: That'd be a lot of fun. Dumb things could also be made more interesting with the concept of different things happening at different stops. So similar to the Casa Moore situation, it could be like, but you too, you're not getting back on the boat. From here, you're going home.
2: The grafties could be called the me hearties.
1: So fair. And you wouldn't be called Islanders anymore. You'd be called shipmates?
2: Shipmates.
1: Is that what you're called on a cruise? You know cruises. Are you called shipmates?
2: Well, no, you're not. Like if you're, but like if
1: things, passengers?
2: If you work, yeah, passengers. But if you work on the ship, you're probably shipmates.
1: But that's the other thing you could do, because obviously on a cruise ship you would have to have a lot of staff knocking around and they could become like B characters on the show, but maybe a B character that you're kind of getting on with becomes a bombshell and you don't see it coming.
2: This honestly sounds like a bit of me.
1: But they don't have to be first. It would cost a fortune.
2: I think it would get so much money. And also, to be fair, it would cost a fortune. And I feel like Love Island this year kind of went on a real budget.
1: Well, they went high on the absolute forced advertising the whole way through the show, which they hadn't really done in previous seasons, unless I was blind.
2: Oh, really?
1: It.
2: What, like the eBay
1: product
2: stuff?
1: Product placement, the first time that Lorenzo eventually made the coffee, because that was such a big storyline that he wouldn't be seen to make a coffee for a girl. When he did, I don't know, I think they were sponsored by like, I don't know, name coffee brand.
2: Kenco or something.
1: Kenco, let's say it's Kenco. Then when he did make the coffee, the product placement was there. When he sat down with Yulia to have the coffee, the Kenco logo was there, and there was a moment where they just paused on that and then panned up. It was like very...
2: You'd be raging if you were an espresso and I was the one who was like, I think it was Kenco.
1: Now that you say it was an espresso.
2: Because they're like spending millions.
4: Let's go. Now let's go. Miss Emma, Dave and Fiona this week?
5: Catch up now. You've got the best of show. It's

0: Becky Hill, that is more, more, more on Spin. So recently on a Fully Charged, Dave had a massive confession on the show to Emma that he did a boxing class. Now, we all know that Emma's sport is boxing. She loves doing boxing in Heat and Boxing Academy. But she didn't take too kindly to Dave going off and doing this one without even letting her know. Which is pretty fair. It's her thing, right?
1: Emma, I did something on Saturday that you are going to be very excited about.
2: I'm listening.
1: Guess.
2: You did something on Saturday that is going to make
1: me... Please don't look at the running order because it will give it away.
2: Okay, I won't look down. You did...
1: You get two guesses.
2: Oh, you ate...
1: No.
2: ...an apple.
1: No, wrong.
2: You looked at a puppy that you want to buy.
1: I'll give you one more guess, but it's something you love.
2: Something I love.
1: And I did it.
2: What do I love? You went to Zara.
1: Wrong. I did a boxing class.
2: Get out. No, I'm actually not even entertaining you. Get out! That is my thing!
1: I know.
2: Don't even try!
1: Can I just stipulate that by saying, I didn't mean to.
2: What do you mean you didn't mean to? You know what? I went to Heat and Boxing Academy. Sean and Paddy are my pals now. Do you know what I'm thinking? I'm going to do a fight, actually, Em.
1: I accidentally did a boxing class. And I know that sounds
2: ridiculous. How does that happen by accident?
1: Let me explain.
2: You have to put on the wraps. You have to put on the gloves.
1: Let me explain. So, obviously, you know, I'm in training at the moment.
2: Yeah.
1: With my coach, Jonathan Maloney. And he's an online coach. So he does like kind of... You sign up with him and he'll show you online how to do things and how to do workouts. But he was having an in-person session where everyone, well, all of his
2: I'll
1: clients...
2: I'll take you on now.
1: All Come of his on. Clients... No, Stand stop. Up. Listen. All of his clients were to meet up and he was going to just chat about like form and things like that. But he said, come on in. And right, we're going to get warmed up. This is Stephen. Stephen is going to teach us boxing. And I was like, what? I was not ready for this at all. And then for the next hour, I pushed my body to its limits.
2: Yeah, I'm sure you did.
1: Oh my God.
2: Tough going, isn't it?
1: It's ridiculously hard.
2: Was it on a bag?
1: No, there was no bags. It was pad work.
2: Oh, that's tough.
1: I specifically picked someone who I was just like, they're not going to put in that much effort.
2: And they did.
1: And they did. They gave it socks. I was just like, oh, God.
2: So were we doing everything like the jab, right? So we were doing a bit of a roll.
1: We got no rolls. But we were playing games like you have to touch their leg, like touch their knee. So it was
2: amateur.
1: Yeah, I know.
2: Nah, wouldn't be for me.
1: It was my first class. The other one was you had to touch their shoulder. So you had to like dodge it and stuff like that.
2: Yes, yeah.
1: Then we were on the boxing gloves with the pads. And so it was like left, right, left, and then a jab or like a hook or something like that.
2: Your jab is just your left hand.
1: Oh, yeah, so the right hook, that's what it was. And so you'd have to, if you were on the
2: pads,
1: you'd have to move the pad.
2: Hand, yeah.
1: It was so tough. And then it was just like, this was just to get us warmed up, which was mental, right? But it was like 10 push-ups.
2: Oh.
1: And then 10 jabs. You have to get up and do 10 jabs. And then you have to do 9 push-ups. And you get up and do 9 jabs. And you do 8 push-ups and so on.
2: Yeah.
1: But they weren't just normal push-ups. You had to be moving each time. So you did a push-up and then you had to like jump, scuttle around to the right and do another one. And then jump around to the left and do another one. I have never sweated so much. I was looking around the class after half an hour. Everyone was fine. I was genuinely dripping.
2: Yeah,
1: I said to Jonathan after, I was just like, I feel like I've been dunked in water. That's how sweaty I am. Why is that? What's going on? And everyone's like, you're just really hydrated, man.
2: No, it's such a good workout. See, this is my problem. Everyone's always better than me at everything.
1: I saw you box. I will never be able to beat you.
2: The only flex I've ever had in sport growing up was that I was decent at horse riding. It was the only thing that I was like, I'm actually all right at that, you know. I'm okay at that. And I remember going out with a fella. This is way back when I was like 18, 19. And I was riding out for my neighbor's horse that day. And he was around. I was like, sure, pop over. He hopped up. I gave him a lesson. Within 2 weeks, he was out with the local fun ride. And like, he had a horse for the fun ride, and
1: That's
2: I didn't.
1: That's so funny.
2: I was like, this is so upsetting. He's better than me. So this is going to be your new thing now.
1: I swear to God, after a 45-minute class, I will never do it again.
2: Okay, thank God. That's okay then. Thank you.
1: It's still your thing.
2: Thank you.
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0: Music Station, that is you, Mike Vick here, Share the House. Good morning, it is Peter Collins hanging out with you, and coming up just after 8 o'clock, which is only minutes away to be honest with you, I'm going to give you some all-important information about a competition we're running on Spin where you could be winning 7 nights away, all-inclusive, to a choice of 3 destinations in the world that I'll provide for you in just a moment. Sit tight, details of that coming up, and we'll continue very soon with the best of Fully Charged, where Dave is chatting about his diet again. Beep, beep, beep, beep, beep, beep.
1: Party!
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4: 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How you doing? It is Peter Collins here, waking you up on Spin 103.8 across Dublin. What's the story? What are you up to today? I got a text in there a moment ago saying, I'm dying for the football season to come back because I have no matches to look forward to now on a Saturday morning. Mate, that used to be me years ago. And now I absolutely love waking up on a Saturday morning at 6 a.m. and coming to work and doing this. No, I'm only joking with you. I would love to have it back as well, a bit of football. Although I just don't think my legs have it in me anymore. Anyway, what I was meant to tell you, actually more importantly, is starting on Monday, we have this thing called Spin's Summer Send-Up, where we're giving you the opportunity to win an unbelievable 7 nights in a country of your choice. Ibiza, Mykonos, or Marrakesh. Now, I said a country. Obviously, they are places in a country, but you know, you get the gist of what I'm saying, right? So one of those three, you get to pick. There is a big game to it. But it's a game of chance. It's all kicking off Monday morning on Spin. Spin's Summer Send-Up. Everything is going to be covered for you. You're going to have a good old time, you and your plus one. So stick with us on Spin all next week for us to sort you out. In the meantime, Dave's going to be chatting about his diet on the best of Fully Charged. But we do have some music for you. Yeah, we do have it on Spin as we are summer's number one hit music station. Got to throw on the latest release from Olivia Rodrigo in a moment. But first, it's Silva Bumpa on tonight.

0: song could ever say. Olivia Rodrigo, that is Stupid Song right here on Spin. Good morning. This is your best of Fully Charged. So, David Hammond, one third of Fully Charged, 33.3% precisely, is on a diet at the moment. He wants to shed a few pounds. Not that he needs to, he just wants to. And he keeps talking about the diet. So every time he does talk about it on air, we're all like, beep, beep, beep, beep, beep, because he keeps talking about it. Anyway, the other morning in the studio, he had a great conversation about it, though. He has made a list of all the delicious food takeaways. Some stuff could be like bad food, but who cares, you know? And it makes you salivate. And your tummy will be gurgling when you hear him go through this list. He has some pingers on there. Such good ones. So if you are feeling a little bit worse for air this morning, some ideas here for you that you could binge on now for the rest of the day. Trust me, take a listen to this. And I think we're all aboard on Dave's list for this one.
1: So I am currently on a diet.
2: Right.
1: I know I've talked about it nonstop
2: every single day.
1: Okay, I'm on a bit of a cut at the moment, right? I'm trying to do well in the gym and I'm trying to eat very well. So as I was saying, for the last 8 days, I have done nothing but 1500 calories. I've been eating the exact same thing every single day.
2: So boring.
1: It's so boring, but I'm down to a really weight that I'm really happy with.
2: Well,
1: that I want to keep going for like one more kg and then I'll be happy and then I'll be set. But because I'm only eating the same thing over and over again, I'm getting very bored and I'm getting really almost like dreaming of other food. And so what I did the other day, which was probably a really bad decision, I couldn't sleep because I was hungry.
2: Oh, so Dave, I just, this is so sad.
1: So I wrote down, no, to be fair, that was my fault because I ate at the wrong time. Okay. So like, say for example, I'll come home for lunch and I'll eat lunch at like 11. And then I'll go to the gym and then I'll have my protein at like one or two, like a protein shake. And so then by 4 o'clock, I'm starving for dinner.
2: Yeah.
1: So, but if I have dinner at 4 o'clock, that means I've 5-6 hours until bedtime.
2: I know, it's a long
1: time. With no more food.
2: I always find as well, I hate that, like, yeah, but like I'd be as such a, like 8 o'clock, I'm like, I want something. Mm-hmm. Do you know? Like we've always got ice creams in the fridge. Yeah. I'm like, I'll have an ice cream now. Do you know? Or something like that.
1: So like everyone, while everyone else is snacking, I'm just, my stomach's going. So I've written down, for some reason, I thought it would be like helpful, but it wasn't. I've written down things I want to eat.
2: Okay.
1: But when I'm finished this entire cut and this diet, I'm going to like tick one of these off a week.
2: A week or an hour?
1: No, a week. It will be a week. Although the first couple of days after the cut, I'd imagine I'll probably go a bit rogue. But these are the kind of things I want to eat. And they're very specific to me.
2: Are you hurting yourself?
1: And they're in detail. I am a little bit. Okay. I was writing these down and genuinely a little bit of drool came out of my mouth.
2: All right, go on.
1: So here are some things I want to eat. A meatball sub with cheese from Subway.
2: Yeah, baby.
3: Oh, yes.
2: Yeah.
1: Subway cookies.
2: Oh, I had Domino's cookies the other day. They were divine.
1: It's on the list.
2: And just wait. You know what else I had the other day?
1: Yeah.
2: Just to make you sick.
1: Go on.
2: Dunn's cookies.
1: Okay, I don't want any of them.
3: I don't like cookies.
1: This is what I want. If I don't want it, it's not on the list, believe me. Sansab spice bag with yellow curry, all to me. Because I always share it with Pippa.
3: Yes.
1: And I just want it just for me. Domino's meat feast with a giant garlic dip.
2: Yeah. I had a New Yorker a few weeks ago.
1: And dough balls.
3: Oh.
1: And Domino's cookies.
2: Oh, yeah, baby.
1: Battered sausage with chips with curry sauce and garlic sauce from April.
3: Never had it.
1: Oh my God, it's the best thing in the entire world. A spicy pizza box from the Chinese. Do you know the ones that come in the pizza boxes where you open it up and it has everything?
2: Mm-hmm.
1: Yeah. Like, you know, the chicken balls.
3: All the different types of chicken.
1: Yes, exactly. Yeah. And the chicken wings and the curry sauce in the middle.
3: Yep.
1: Oh my God, lads. Drool is genuinely coming out of my mouth. A breakfast roll with sausages, rashers, hash brown, ketchup. Full one. I'm not even going to get it cut in half just in case that crumbs lose any of the actual roll.
2: Oh, it's so funny how like the last three or four things you said I'd have personally no interest.
1: Really?
2: I've never had one of those spice. I've never had a spice box and I've no interest in having one.
3: Have you ever had Pips breakfast roll?
1: No.
3: Pips is unbelievable.
1: Where is Pips?
3: It's up in, not Cabra.
4: Can't remember the place.
2: Come back to me.
1: I also wanted to try Deco and Donald's. Is Deco and Donald's one on? I think it's on some street anyway.
3: Drimna.
1: Oh, it's in Drimna.
3: Yeah, okay. Unbelievable.
1: Okay, we move on. Ham and cheese toasty with cheese on both sides of the bread. Mm. So, and a little bit burnt on the outside of the bread.
2: Brogans.
1: Yeah.
2: Going to Brogans for that.
1: Fantastic. No, I don't want to. No, I just realised what you're saying. I don't want a Brogan's cheese toasty. No, that's like €2. I want like a proper filled
2: thick,
1: one.
2: Like yeah. Thick ham that they like slice.
1: I want like Grilla. Mm. Do you know what I mean? That level of ham and cheese.
2: Fair, thing. Fair.
1: Big Mac, double cheeseburger, chips, chicken nuggets.
2: Yeah, baby.
3: Oh, God.
1: The Wednesday sandwich from FX Buckley on Pembroke Street.
3: Oh,
2: my fella got his first one of them recently and he's still talking about
1: only
2: it.
1: The Wednesday one. I don't want the other ones. Yeah. The Wednesday one I think is like honey ham or something like it sounds
2: fine.
1: Chicken wings in barbecue sauce but with the blue cheese dip. And I want a giant blue cheese dip. Like I don't want to eat a single bit of the wing that is not covered in blue cheese dip. And then finally, chocolate eclairs.
2: Mm. We love an El
1: the cheapest
2: eclair.
1: Ones are uh-huh. always the best.
2: From
1: so
2: the
1: like,
2: freezer
1: the ones
2: or
1: in like
2: melted?
1: Lidl. The ones in Lidl are okay. Class. You can just buy like two.
2: Are you into the ones, didn't we discuss this before, when they're frozen or when they're melted? We love a chocolate eclair, don't we?
1: Yeah, but no, I don't like the frozen ones. No,
2: oh, right, okay,
1: I just like, I just want to buy them and eat them straight away. That is my list of things I want to eat.
2: When's the last time you had any of those things?
1: No, to be fair, that's actually a lie. I did have half a spice bag with Pippa before she went on holidays last Friday.
2: Mm-hmm.
1: And that was just like a little treat. But like yeah. I didn't eat anything else for the rest of the day. Like, you know what I mean? Like, it was really, really tough.
2: I think that this is the saddest you've ever been.
1: I'm not even too sad. I'm happy with the weight I'm going down. But also, it's not sustainable for too long.
2: Mm-hmm. Yeah, and it's too low calorie, Pete.
1: It's too
2: low
1: calorie. Like, and also, it's not very fun.
3: But it's just balance. Like, you can have that stuff, but you just got to make sure you're still working hard, keeping your steps
1: I know,
3: up.
1: But for right now, balance isn't the main thing. Losing the weight is. Do you know what I mean?
3: Yeah, we can do both at the same time.
2: I love the blank stare from Pete. He's just like blinking at him going like, but mate, there's other ways you can do this. Do you know what I mean? OMG, I'm back again. What you got? It's the best of Emma, Dave and Fiona on Spotify.

0: To install Dermot Kennedy, it's Summer's number one hit music station. We're recently on Footy Chart to Emma, Dave and Fiona. They really wound back the clock in this one to the medieval days, because back then people also used to insult people like they do these days. Except they had way more funnier words to use than we do now. We're very more direct to the point, but these ones were like just totally bizarre, and I won't give you any of them because I want them to deliver them to you. But I will say, I think we should rejuvenate these words, bring them back to the new day, you know? If I will. That will be something that I would love to happen from this. Take a listen. See which ones you think may be more useful than nowadays.
1: Guys, language has gone so boring and modern jargon is so crap compared to what it used to be. I followed this account online which shares loads of medieval languagey
2: compared
1: stuff.
2: Compared to what it used to be.
1: Fado. No, there was a thing going around, and I know we've covered something like this on the show previously, but it's just endless. The amount of content you can get from the way people used to speak to one another, and in particular when it comes to insults. Mm-hmm. So obviously now we have, like, you know, you're an awful gobshite, and that's one of my favourites, actually, to be honest, when it comes to just the way
2: to
1: we...
2: Slaggings.
1: I just think gobshite's funny, because it's just, you're talking crap, and it's just a lovely...
2: It's not one I use that often, but
1: really?
2: I do enjoy it.
1: I do like it, yeah. But back in the day, they were so much better. So I'm going to tell you kind of what the medieval insult is, and just have a crack and see if you think you can figure out what it actually means.
2: Do you think, like, back in the day when they had insults, were they like, oh, you can't say that? Because you know the way there's so many like that we say that you're like, Jesus,
1: that's very offensive.
2: You can't say that anymore.
1: No, we're all gone very woke.
2: Do you know what I mean? Like, I wonder back then, was there like that level of PC where it's like, no, you can't say that.
1: You can't be saying that, yeah. Or I'm really hurt by that. First and foremost, a gobmooch.
2: A gobmooch, I'd imagine, is like a gobshite.
1: It's actually not, and gob would throw you. It's someone who's very gullible. A gobmooch.
2: Oh.
1: She's some gobmooch, that one.
2: Where did you find these? Is this TikTok?
1: No, this was Instagram, and I did verify my sources. And
2: did
1: go
2: you?
1: To, yeah, I
2: Why?
1: Did.
2: That's not like you.
1: Because I thought you'd be giving out to me.
2: I'm really proud of you, man.
1: Yeah,
2: well
1: I
2: done.
1: Actually said I'm sick of accidentally bringing fake news to the show. A giggle mug.
2: Oh, we had this before.
1: Yeah.
2: A giggle mug. I thought that was the gullible one. Maybe it's someone who smells.
1: No, I think there is something smelly coming up at some point. Someone who smiles stupidly all the time.
2: Oh, interesting.
1: Just stupid, like, hi, yeah, a bit of a giggle mug.
2: A giggle mug.
1: A fusty lugs. Now, I'll give you a clue. In the afternoons between about 1 and 4, I think I can be a bit of a fusty lugs.
2: Oh, I don't know, a bit of a B-I-T-C-H, is it? Oh.
1: Do you think I just turn into an awful bitch in the afternoons?
2: No, it's just because I do.
1: Oh, right. No, a lazy person.
2: Oh.
1: Yeah, I get a bit sleepy.
2: What was that one? Gusty.
1: A fusty lug.
2: Fusty.
1: A ragamuffin. I can also be a bit of a ragamuffin, I won't
2: Is
1: lie.
2: Is that a song? I'm pretty sure that's a song, ragamuffin.
1: You're thinking of Rasputin.
2: No, I'm not. I'm thinking of Talking Bees podcast. Is that not ragamuffin? The theme tune.
3: Hypnocker.
2: Well done.
3: Thank you very much.
2: Peter Collins, I hope you're taking notes for this man when he's off. That's what you gotta do.
3: I've been partial to the word ragamuffin.
1: Have you?
3: That's in my vocabulary.
1: Really?
3: Yeah.
2: I've never heard you say that.
1: That's gas.
2: I hope you wouldn't say it about something, someone like us, or about us, because it's a poorly clothed, often dirty child.
1: I didn't have anything to do with the child here, just a messy or a dirty person. I can be a bit messy at times.
2: Okay.
1: Messy, not dirty. A muck spout. This is perfect. This is the most... If you break that down, what they're saying there. Muck, spout.
2: Dirty, tap.
1: Someone who talks shite. Yeah. It's a gobshite, basically.
2: Oh, spout,
1: a muck spout.
2: Yeah.
1: Very good. A fop doodle.
2: That's fake.
1: It's not.
2: How are we selling that?
1: Excuse
2: fop
1: me.
2: Fop doodle.
1: Stop. I hate that this man has a computer in front of him these days. Go back to not.
2: Is it a foolishly silly or unimportant person?
1: It's a fool. And stop ruining my bit. Why? Get off.
2: I'm sorry. I'm being an absolute fop doodle.
1: You
2: here.
1: Really are. A hufty tufty.
2: A hufty tufty?
1: Yeah.
2: I would imagine that's like what you would say about like hoity toity. Like you'd be a little bit kind of like, would you be up in your high horse? Like,
1: yeah, someone who brags.
2: Yeah.
1: Hold on, a hufty tufty. This one. A real dastard.
2: A dastard.
1: A dastard.
2: That is a spelling mistake.
1: It is not, would you believe? A dastard. I'm not cursing Callum. A dastard.
2: I'm allowed to say it.
3: I'm on my holidays after today. I don't care.
2: A dastard. I don't know. Someone horrible.
1: It's a coward. Someone who doesn't have a backbone. A beast baller.
2: I don't know. Tell me.
1: Someone who spits when they talk. I want the news, not
2: what
1: the weather.
2: Give it again.
1: A beast baller. A beast baller. And finally, it's another one for a messy woman. A driggle draggle. Specifically
2: a
1: women.
2: A driggle draggle is fantastic. You can't say the word driggle draggle and not expect me to Google it. A driggle draggle. It does not come up. What is a driggle draggle? An untidy slash dirty woman. The period in which the word was used was the 16th century.
1: Thank you very much, Dave. So would you say that everything I've told you is factually true and correct?
2: For the ones I've Googled, yes.
1: Or am I just being a bit of a hufty-tufty?
2: Bit of a driggle-draggle, this one.
1: Well, I think you are... Actually, you're none of those things, in fairness.
2: Thanks. You're so sweet.
4: Let's go!
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0: Somber, man. How good is that guy? My Body Isn't Ready on its spin this morning. That is the name of the song, not about my own body. But honestly, I keep thinking about how many Grammys that guy might win. He's so, so talented, and he's still only so young. The whole life ahead of him. I'd say he's going to scoop handfuls of them, and if he does, he fully deserves them. Anyway, details coming up. The Cash Machine, where we're breaking the history of Irish radio in 2 weeks' time on a Friday, and you can be part of it. 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And Sonny Federa's latest track is going to play for you next, right here on Summer's number one hit music station.
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2: 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One more
1: time. Ibiza, Mykonos, Marrakesh.
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0: 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Now, entries are in 3 p.m. Friday, August the 21st, okay? Make sure they're in by then, because soon after 3, the cash machine will randomly pick a number. It will give that person 5 rings of the phone. Now, that is generous enough. 5 rings of the phone to answer it. If they can do that and then tell us that cash amount of €311,000, all the money is yours. Very simple. Get in, text SPIN to 57557. If you're not in, you just can't win.

0: Sonny Federa and Libyanka, Let Me Be In Your Arms on Spin. Good morning, it is Peter Collins with you. I've got your best of Emma, Dave and Fiona from Fully Charged. Now, would you go to a festival that only celebrates the mundane, really boring things? Like a festival that celebrates simple white cups or clear glasses? You know, something really boring? Because there is a festival in the UK which does this, called the Mundane Festival. And these guys are all over it. Emma, Dave and Fiona, take a listen. They're going to take you through what actually goes down at this festival. I think I'd go just for the sheer curiosity of what people would put forward to enter into this festival.
1: Lots of people, and the popularity of going into these festivals on a Thursday is getting higher and higher and higher.
2: Yeah, that stuff scares me. Like, remember back in the day in EP when people would be going in like a Thursday night or... Yeah. You know, really early on a Friday morning or whatever. And I'm like, oh, would you stop? Because now it's so much harder to go in and find a place to camp.
1: That's the thing for everyone else on a Friday. You're on the back foot a little bit, aren't you, when it comes to trying to find somewhere to set up your tent and everything. Look, it's not the only festival people are excited about at the moment, because our neighbours over in the UK have a big festival they're looking forward to as well at the moment.
2: Oh.
1: And it sounds like a lot of fun. And it sounds like, dare I say, Hammond, a bit of you. It's called the Festival of the Unexceptional.
2: That is, without a doubt, the meanest thing you've ever said to me. That's the meanest thing. Like, 4.5 years on this show or whatever it is, that's the meanest thing. And wow.
1: I don't tell any lies. That's just, I saw a Festival of the Unexceptional and I thought, David Hammond, he'd love this. No, what it does is it celebrates...
2: You and my mother think very alike.
1: It celebrates ordinary everyday cars at this place, Lincolnshire. And the idea is that these are boring cars that aren't zooped up, aren't exciting, are very basic. 2,500 classic family cars that are 25 to 50 years old are displayed.
2: And so a car park.
1: It's a car park, and I think you'd love it.
2: To be honest, I kind of do get where you're coming from, purely because, do you know, like when you go and... I would never really go to like car shows or anything like that, but sometimes you see like just a normal Golf and you're like, I wonder, do they think that their car is that good that it could be entered into this
1: car
2: show?
1: Exactly, and I love this delusion that you enter your basic car from 25 years ago and you might win. So for example, the winner last year was Gordon McNeil's 2001 Volkswagen Polo E.
2: I remember it well.
1: His first and only car for 20 years. It had 176,000 miles on the clock. In second place was a guy called Matt Swin. He entered his 1992 Toyota Previa. Is it Previa?
2: I don't know.
1: Okay. He used it to transport his band and equipment nationwide. And in third place was a guy called Jake Seddon's 2001 Ford Focus. You can't go wrong with the Ford Focus.
2: Is it literally just cars that are so bland?
1: Bland cars. Loads of people go. People enjoy it. It's a bit of fun.
2: There may be scratches on them.
1: Yeah. And it's called FOTU, Festival of the Unexceptional.
2: You know what? I'm so into this.
1: I think it'd be so fun.
2: That is gas.
1: And I think we should host, Fully Charged should host, maybe realistically next summer at this stage, we should host our Unexceptional Music Festival. And I think that it should be held in Point Square Car Park.
2: Okay.
1: Because it's usually kind of quiet there, in fairness. Artists and bands, you're only allowed to come and play if you peaked no higher than number 37 in the charts.
2: Oh, okay.
1: Anything above 37, you're not welcome. We can sing along.
2: You'd love that, to be fair. It's not the same vibe, because you'd be like, oh, it's up and coming artists and blah, blah, blah.
1: No. But, as in, like, this is, say, a band from 20 years ago who have, like, haven't taken out the guitar since.
2: Starting to sound like a very sad festival.
1: Yeah, it is. No pyrotechnics on stage whatsoever. Just a polite VO. Me and you, Dave, can take turns going, now, don't forget to drink your water. Okay, please now. And keep the noise down. There are apartments around.
2: Of course.
1: It's strictly BYOCC, which is bring your own camping chair.
2: Okay.
1: But you must remain seated during all performances. No dancing allowed.
2: Brilliant.
1: And finally, food stalls only serve plain food. So boiled chicken, boiled rice, and rice cakes for
2: lovely,
1: a treat.
2: Lovely.
1: Point Square Car Park next year, bring it on.
2: I'm really into the Unexceptional Festival. Is it just cars?
1: It's just cars, yeah. I knew you'd like it.
2: I know, it does.
1: You said it was the meanest thing I've ever said to
2: they
1: you.
2: They should upgrade it, though. You know, get accountants and bankers and stuff in.
1: Make
2: see
1: it more
2: who's
1: wise.
2: The best person.
1: Yes, I get it. Let's go. Now let's go. Miss Emma, Dave and Fiona.

0: Well, there she is, one half of the Newlyweds, Taylor Swift, I Knew It, I Knew Ya on Spin. If you didn't hear, and your head is buried under a rock, she married Travis Kelce a couple of weeks ago in Madison Square Gardens. Now, less about her, more about Fully Charged with Emma, Dave and Fiona. Wake up every single weekday morning from 7 a.m. where recently on the show, Dave was telling us about a story where he went out, I'm pretty sure this was last weekend actually, he went on a night out, left early, told the guys, don't worry, I'll leave a key out for you guys, because he'd forgot his own, so he took theirs, but said he'd leave it out with them when he got home. Nevertheless, he didn't leave the key out. And this is what ensued after him not leaving the key out. Tut, tut, tut. Bad housemate day.
1: I woke up to a message on Sunday morning from my housemate, who was one of my best friends in the world. And she just said, you're an idiot.
2: Oh, no.
1: Next message, I love you. Next message, but you're an idiot.
2: And what have you done now?
1: I knew straight away what I had done.
2: Oh dear.
1: I knew straight away, lads. This is basically going to be an ad for those Loop earplugs.
2: Okay.
1: Because they work incredibly well when you want to sleep.
2: Mm-hmm.
1: I was out on Saturday night with my friends. We were out for dinner. We met up with my housemates after for a couple of drinks. We were chatting away and everyone was in great form. And then it came to the point where some of us went and some of them stayed.
2: Okay.
1: And so me and my friends, we got the Lewis back, walking to my house. Before we'd left, though, my housemate said, Dave, I forgot my keys. Will you leave a key out for me?
2: Oh, no.
1: No problem, I said. No,
2: you're my best friend.
1: You're my best friend.
2: I would never leave a girl out in the street.
1: Of course.
2: Are you mad?
1: Let alone two women.
2: Mm.
1: It was Linda and Rosie.
2: Ah, the two girls that he lives with, like sisters to him.
1: And so my friends arrive in and I get completely distracted by showing them around the house or whatever, and yeah, spoiler, forgot to leave a key out.
2: Oh dear.
1: And now, not only did I forget that, but I was just like, I somehow remembered to go, they'll be home soon.
2: They're sure, I'll be up.
1: They're very noisy, so I'll put my earplugs in.
2: Oh God.
1: So I put my phone down, I put my earplugs in, I get into bed. And I swear to God, at one point in the middle of the night, I woke up and I was like, that's a loud noise. And then went back to sleep. Linda and Rosie arrived home to my house, realized I haven't left them a key. They're searching all around the garden for maybe where they think I might have left the key.
2: Yeah, Dave will be quirky and send us on a bit of an Easter egg hunt here. Could it be under this pot? Let's just dig up this whole garden and see where it is. Like, it would be you to be quirky about it.
1: There was no key.
2: No.
1: There was absolutely no key.
2: You wake up and the garden's upside down.
1: So they're ringing the doorbell nonstop. Fiona, who's another housemate who I live with, she's up on the top floor. You can't hear. Mm. She can't hear the door. I can't hear the door. I have my Loop earplugs in. Nothing disturbs me for the entire night.
2: Are they the specific sleep Loop ones? Because they have ones for different. Oh my God, I had them as well.
1: It's the sleep ones.
2: Yeah.
1: And I just wear them because when the girls go out, they can be quite loud when they come back and I want to sleep. Do you know what I mean? So I woke up to that message. Now, luckily, they were like, right, we're going to have to sleep in the car. Yeah. So they, and because she was like, the car is open. So she went to the car. And there was a spare key in the car. So they got into the house. I felt so bad that they even were thinking, considering staying in the car.
2: So no, I need to know. It's the after effect I'm really curious about. So you get the message going, you're an idiot, but I love you.
1: Yeah.
2: Was there vibes?
1: I just woke up. I went into the hallway and I shouted to them. I was like, lads, I'm so sorry. And they were like, you're an idiot. And I was like, I'm so, so sorry. I cannot believe I did that. It was really, really stupid of me. But then,
2: but it happens.
1: I know it happens. It does happen. But you see, she was obviously ringing me nonstop, and I was like, "This isn't good. You should have some sort of setting where people should be able to ring you. And if they ring you twice or something on Do Not Disturb, because my phone is always on Do Not Disturb if I'm sleeping, it should ring out loud. You should turn off silent mode. Apparently, that is a thing, and I have learned how to do that. So if you go to any of your contacts, you can go into their name. And this is iPhone anyway. So I go to Emma Nolan, right?
2: Mm.
1: And top right, I can hit edit. And then I can hit ringtone. And I can turn on emergency bypass.
2: Oh.
1: So that means it allows sounds and vibrations from this person even when the ring switch is set to silent or when Do Not Disturb is on.
2: I presume that's on already because you've now that you've learned that, you have that turned on for me.
1: I do.
2: Do you?
1: Yeah. I turned it on for you, for Callum, and then for Nick, our boss. But then I said, I'll turn it off for Nick because he could be ringing me about anything and I could be napping. if Callum or Emma's ringing me, it's something specific. Whereas Nick sometimes will just ring you and be like, did you see that reel I sent you?
2: Yeah.
1: And I don't have time for this.
2: I can't wait to bypass

0: Bebe Rexha and Faithless, that is New Religion on a Spin. And Bebe Rexha is such a good artist that she is one of the only and one of the very few people that Faithless have allowed to sample their music on one of their own songs, which is absolutely incredible. Testament to her, she's flying it at the moment. That is called New Religion. Coming up on the show, Best of Emma, Dave and Fiona. I got some of their best bits from the weeks gone by. They're going to be chatting about Love Island in a few minutes, after the aftermath of it all, of course. But do not forget, they do some cool prizes to give away on the show, and details of those are coming up for you just after nine. Stick with me.
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18: Good morning. It is Petey Collins here waking you up with this fantastic Saturday morning. And it is your best of Fully Charged at Emma, Dave and Fiona. They wake you up weekday mornings from 7 a.m. and they play a game called The Tricky 10, where you got to answer 10 questions and the answers will only be between number 1 and 10, okay? So this week I have been working on the show. Producer Callum is off, so I'm in for him. Producer Pete, as you will. And I have been doing the questions and I have been doing apparently too good of a job. I've been doing some very hard questions, so people aren't getting 10 out of 10. But the thing is, if you don't get 10 out of 10, that is okay. If you do, you do win €2,000. But if you don't, and you were top of the leaderboard by the end of the week, you do win a lot of good prizes. This week, it was Westlife tickets. Next week, it is a €100 Dine in Dublin voucher. You can go and eat wherever you want on us. So make sure you're playing each morning just after 8 and just after 9 and get yourself involved. In the meantime, we will do some more Best of Emma, Dave and Fiona in a couple of minutes. But first, I have got Kingfisher, The Sun Will Never Settle, right here on Spin 103.8.
19: 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By who I cannot tell.

0: Calvin Harris, Jazzy, that is Satisfy on a Spin. This is your best of Fully Charged with Emma, Dave and Fiona. Recently on the show, they're chatting about Love Island 2026 winners, Lorenzo and Julia, who won it, even though they weren't officially in a relationship either. But the issue is, what they have with Lorenzo is that in recent TV interviews he's been on, he's been way too chilled and still playing it too cool for school in front of her. And she's like, man, we won Love Island. We're meant to be in a relationship. We're meant to go on dates after this. He hasn't done any of that since they've left the villa. And Dave and Emma ain't too happy about this. They think he's way too relaxed. What do you think? Have a listen here to what he's been doing.
1: So look, Love Island is well and truly wrapped up. I'm still at a little bit of a loss when it gets to 9 o'clock in the evenings, but
2: I'm loving it because I'm just in bed.
1: Yeah, no, totally. Yeah. And I was away over the weekend, but when you get back to your normal routine this week, can't wait to just put on Desperate Housewives whenever I want.
2: Emma.
1: Not waiting around.
2: Me and Pippa restarted Desperate Housewives as well.
1: Yes.
2: But I'm not allowed to watch it without her.
1: And she's working.
2: And she's working. All the time.
1: She's away.
2: Yeah. Well, she's on holidays at the moment. Then she comes back and she's flying to New York and then she'll be away for another week. And then
1: I'm
2: going to
1: be so far ahead of you, man.
2: You're going to be so far ahead of me.
1: I'm currently on season one, episode four.
2: Do you know how annoying it is to have Desperate Housewives in your house potentially if you want and not watch it?
1: Yeah.
2: It's so tough.
1: I was telling Jack last night about your woes.
2: My woes?
1: Yeah.
2: What's my woes?
1: Just that you're always like, Pippa's always working. She's never around. She's always working.
2: Pay attention to me.
1: People in Dave's BMs being like, where's your girl from, man? And he's like, always working. Anyway, Love Island. Back to that for a sec, because all the Islanders are out now. And for those who were clued in and were very interested in it all, we've been following the couples online. I always seem to give them a follow for the first few months just to see how they adapt to life outside the villa. I have a bit of a nose.
2: I don't, because I'm like, if they come into my life and if they're meant to be in my life, I will then follow them.
1: Okay, if you become friends with them.
2: No, as in if they pop up and I'm interested in something they're doing. So far, the only person I'm interested in is Lorenzo because he's doing Vogue and I think that's interesting.
1: Straight off the villa into Vogue, yeah. But I suppose the finalist couples, Angelista Simba, then you have obviously Jasmine and Cavan, and our winners were Julia and Lorenzo.
2: Isn't it amazing? In a couple of weeks, we're going to completely forget every single one of their names.
1: Totally. Yeah, even there for a second, I was like, focus. But the other couples have been posting. They've been meeting each other's families. Simba was in a hotel the other day, surprising Angelista for
2: her birthday,
1: yeah. Making a big fuss over her.
2: Sean and Lola haven't left each other's side, it seems. She went to the Galway races and everything.
1: Did she? Yeah. Didn't see that now. Haven't been following them. However, there's been absolutely nada coming through on the front of Julia and Lorenzo. These are your Love Island winners, and definitely the flakiest of all couples that were in that final. The ones who never said I love you, the ones who hadn't really established anything too
2: proper. They said they were exclusive, wasn't that it?
1: But near a sign of them on her socials over the last week. She's just been out partying with Charlene over the last week.
2: Is it like the way in the X Factor back in the day when the winner would win and it would actually be a curse if you won?
1: Joe
2: McKeldry won and did nothing. Matt Cardle won and did nothing. Do you know what I mean? Whether it's the second place and third place did amazing.
1: Totally. Well, they were all on This Morning yesterday, the three finalist couples, the six of them. And Julia and Lorenzo in particular, was grilled.
3: As we've left the villa, we're still in the same place. We're still dating, exclusively dating. And,
4: we are still dating.
3: It's going to turn into something. Honestly, it's been a crazy few days.
1: Yeah. What that struck to me was that honestly,
2: like chaos.
1: This feels like Julia and Lorenzo's first conversation since they left the villa, because she's trying to get in, he's trying to get in, he's trying to reassure her live on the telly that we are still dating. She doesn't really seem to know what's going on between them.
2: And I'd say he is so hard to get a text back from.
1: Impossible, I would say. And then she kind of continued on, and she's comedic gold, and she doesn't hold back even though she's on live television. She's like, I don't know what's going on.
3: I think everything just needs to settle down, and then we're going to go on some lovely dates, and then we'll probably fall in love. And
5: have you said the L word yet? Or
3: No.
1: And sorry, this is where she really kind of calls
2: it awkward.
1: Him. I know, it's actually horrible.
4: When was the last time we saw each other?
1: She comes straight in.
4: When was the last time we saw each other?
3: We saw each other. Well, I just saw you now. Saw each other.
6: Oh, first argument. We're looking at it all today. I'm sure. I like this.
5: Right, where are you taking Julia on her first date?
3: We're going to go somewhere really nice. It's like a rooftop bar.
4: When?
2: Shut up! I hate that man! I'm sorry, I know he's the best and everyone is like, oh, he's gas.
1: No, he wrecks my head.
2: He's horrible.
1: Yeah,
2: I do find him very funny. But my God.
1: But in real life, that's not funny.
2: You if cannot you're his be friends. Mrs. You can't be with someone like
1: no,
2: that.
1: No, exactly. And so like, she says when.
4: When?
3: When
1: and everyone and he just laughs.
2: That's yeah.
1: He laughs. He,
2: it's not fair.
1: I'm like,
2: just,
1: answer the question. When
2: he's so annoying.
1: And then what happens last night? Two of them go on a date.
2: I know. Yeah, yeah. It's so typical.
1: On the back of all this,
2: I am loving Paddy McGuinness and Josie Gibson on this. More interviews with them because we got well, no lack.
1: Yeah, yeah, yeah.
2: And then you've got like you're asking like that. Do you know what I mean? And how is everything?
1: Yeah,
2: everything's really well.
1: But no, he's like honestly in the most non-serious way. He's such a gaslighter. Stop laughing.
2: Total gaslighter.
1: Answer the question. When are we going on a date?
2: But sure, you remember the whole thing about like the whole story arc of him not making the girl a coffee?
1: Yeah, yeah.
2: Do you know what the story is on that?
1: His mom
2: was basically like, oh, he's such a big fan of the show, but he's always like, why don't the girls make the guys coffee? Mm. So if I was in there, I wouldn't make girls a coffee. And I was like, you're a loser. You're a loser.
1: His own mother was on After Sun saying she was screaming at the telly going, just make the bloody coffee.
2: Oh, man. I do enjoy him because he's a comedic character. But if I was friends with him or if I was with him, I know I'd go mental.
1: Yeah. It's been 5 days. I would say to your Love Island winners, we'll get another 3 or 4 weeks out of it and that should be absolutely probably the end of it.
2: She doesn't need it. He's in British Vogue.
1: She doesn't need it either. Yeah. She's class.
2: I hope she does a lot better than him.
1: Yeah, me too.
2: Do you know what I mean?
1: Me too.
7: It's the best of Emma, Dave, and Fiona

0: Gracie Abrahams, A Look at My Life on a Spin. It is Peter Collins with you this morning. And recently, Emma, Dave, and Fiona interviewed Khaki Kid, who is on a meteoric rise at the moment. He is absolutely incredible. He played All Together Now on the weekend, and he was just phenomenal. If you ever get a chance to see him live over the next few months, go. He is certainly worth the money to go and watch. But he joined the guys straight after All Together Now and did an interview with them. What a gent.
1: It's been with Emma, Dave and Fiona, and we are only thrilled in studio today, nice and early, to have Khaki Kid with us.
2: Good morning. Oh, there's one rule we can't have on the breakfast show is always no yawns.
3: No yawns.
2: I'm not allowed to say I'm tired or anything.
3: Okay, yeah, no, I'm so vivacious, energetic, awake. Yeah.
1: Totally fine after a weekend at All Together
3: Now. Yeah.
1: Khaki Kid, we've so much to discuss with you. I feel like your music has lit up the Irish music scene so much, specifically since, I suppose, last summer when the first song went really big for you, Delighted For You. What was it like bringing such well-known tunes to the stage across the weekend? Festival season is obviously here and
2: people
1: the fans are ready.
2: Loving it.
3: Yeah, it was pretty sick. Seeing, it's always good to play the Irish crowd specifically. Yeah. I played a lot of gigs recently to non-Irish crowds and I love those, but playing at home is special. Yeah, it's always great to see people sing your songs back to you, you know what I mean? Especially even ones that are like unreleased ones, somehow people know the lyrics.
1: That's nice.
3: Haven't they gotten their hands on that one?
1: The hip-hop scene in Ireland has been thriving for like years and years and years and years. It must just feel amazing to finally be like, okay, it's happening, we've made it, we're getting huge support here. But what a vivacious scene to be a part of.
3: Yeah, and it's even better because all just my friends. So yes. Do you know what I mean? That's kind of sick. I don't think we've made it yet, but it is cool to see Irish people support other Irish people now. Mm-hmm.
2: When will you know you've made it?
3: I don't think you ever will.
2: Really?
3: Do you know what I mean? Yeah,
2: you think you'll always chase it?
3: 100%, yeah.
1: Let's talk about the new song, Easy Does It, only out the last couple
3: I'll do
1: of weeks.
3: It again.
1: The idea behind the song was interesting regarding the voice notes and all. Tell us about that.
3: Oh, yeah. I was listening to this tune called Country by some dudes from Australia.
2: Big fans, clearly.
3: By Good Morning, sorry. Yeah, I just listened to the song. The intro of the song was so long and I was like, I just started singing to myself while I was riding the bike and what would I do on this song? And then I recorded a voice note of me just singing over the whole entire song. And then I brought that to my friend Chameleon, who's on the song with me. Mm-hmm. And it was a terrible voice note, but then we made a beat underneath it. It ended up being Easy Does It. And the song is about me being a horrible person.
1: Which, of course, you're not.
2: Well, we only know him for 30 seconds.
3: Yeah, exactly. So. Yeah.
1: No, he's our best friend now.
3: Yeah.
1: What a great guy.
3: But yeah, just wanting a second chance. Also, just clearly admitting we can all be bad dudes sometimes.
2: Okay.
3: Not the worst of dudes, but just annoying. Do you know what I mean? Mm-hmm. I feel like that's one of my biggest flaws. I'm kind of just annoying. I can be really annoying.
1: I'm annoying a lot of the time.
2: Yeah,
1: so is Dave.
3: Yeah. And the thing is, for me, when I'm annoying people, I kind of like to double down as well.
2: Yeah.
3: I'm a big double downer. And so yeah, the song is vaguely about that.
1: Nice, we can all relate.
2: I like that. And I hope for your sake it gets played as much as the last one did on Irish radio.
3: Yes.
2: Because it was like, you couldn't turn on any Irish radio station without hearing Khaki Kid.
3: Just doing my head in, to be honest.
2: To the bosses, he did not say that.
3: Yeah, no, I'd go into a shop and be like, I'm leaving
2: there
3: the shop. Let me leave the shop.
2: Did you ever go into the shop and be like, that's me there.
3: That's what I mean. It would be that, and then it'd be like, I'm leaving.
1: Mates being like, that's him on the radio.
3: My mates aren't supportive like that. They're like,
2: my mates are the exact same.
3: Some of my friends being like, woo. It's like, here we go. Yeah.
2: It's good to keep yourself grounded.
3: Yeah, I like that.
2: Surround yourself with people who are grounded. I want to ask you about your ADHD.
3: Who says I have ADHD? That's crazy.
2: This cue card that I have.
3: Fake news.
2: I have it as well.
3: Yes.
2: And I'm curious, what is your diagnosis? Or you don't have to go into this too much personal, but like, what age were you when you found it?
3: Like nine.
2: Nine, okay.
3: Eight, nine.
1: What age were you, Dave?
2: I'd say I was 13 or something.
1: Yeah, right, okay.
3: Did you go to La Cina?
2: No, I didn't. I went to a place in Navan.
3: Oh, damn.
2: which was, not... I thought I was getting in trouble and I had to go to Navan.
3: Yeah, I wanted to ace the test. I was like, I'm. And then...
2: I did go to that. I'm sorry. I did go to that.
3: Yeah,
2: they started giving you like kind of like Rubik's Cube puzzles and stuff like that.
3: Something like that. Yeah. But like, my man has like six kids and we're all tapped. I mean, so like, we didn't even really need the test. We just went to get the medication. But yeah, shout out ADHD.
1: Do you find the ADHD helpful in any way when it comes to your songwriting and your processes?
2: Because I would find it very helpful with my job, with like interviewing or with presenting or doing the show or whatever,
1: like
2: it is,
1: focusing on something,
2: I find it very, very helpful to be that creative because things just come to my head.
3: I think it helps. And then if you have like 5 Red Bulls and a coffee as well, and you're just on the border of a panic attack, I feel like that's where creativity lies, right before
2: a
3: panic attack.
2: See, that's interesting because from my ADHD like experience, I can't have coffee or Red Bull because it does the opposite to me.
3: I love it.
2: It does the opposite. It completely makes me so quiet and so like sleepy, and I don't want to do anything.
3: Interesting.
1: Isn't that so weird?
2: Yes. It's the complete opposite effect of me.
3: It doesn't have the like I can go to sleep after having like 5 monsters in a day.
2: Wow.
3: So like it has kind of an opposite effect too, but at the same time, sometimes I feel like that, and yeah. I'm like, I love it. Yeah, I'm right on the border.
2: How many did you have today to get up
3: to
2: be on the show?
3: I've only had one coffee today.
2: Okay, very good.
3: I said in one song...
1: Who knows what will happen later?
3: I said in a song, I'm on the border of a good time and a panic attack.
2: Yeah.
3: And it's
2: oh really, my God, story of my life.
3: Yeah. It literally, it's like right there.
2: Yeah. That's brilliant.
1: Guys, you're now like bonded forever. Yeah. Two besties. And I feel
3: playing,
1: left
3: now
1: out.
3: Now I'm playing footy. He's actually got the foot out.
1: Khaki Kid's latest single, Easy Does It, is out right now. Support it, check him out, get to one of his gigs. An absolute pleasure to have you on Spin this morning. Thank you so much, Khaki Kid.
3: Thank you, guys.
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2: 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T's and C's, check it for yourself. 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Now, entries are in 3 p.m. Friday, August the 21st, okay? Make sure they're in by then, because soon after 3, the cash machine will randomly pick a number. It will give that person 5 rings of the phone. Now, that is generous enough. 5 rings of the phone to answer it. If they can do that and then tell us that cash amount of €311,000, all the money is yours. Very simple. Get in, text SPIN to 57557. If you're not in, you just can't win.

0: Ariana Grande, Hate That I Made You Love Me on Spin. It is Peter Collins with you. It's your best of Footy Charts to Emma, Dave and Fiona. This clip I'm about to play you from the guys, it's the best of, is about Substack, which I had absolutely no idea what it was until I literally Googled it a moment ago, which I'll tell you if you don't know what Substack is. Substack, according to an AI overview, quick Google, is an online platform that lets writers, podcasters and video creators publish content directly to subscribers via email and a web archive. Wow. And the reason I'm telling you that is because Emma is now on Substack and she wants to let you know that she is better than all of you. No, I'm only joking. She doesn't think that. But she does have a funny conversation about it with Dave right here. Take a listen to this. And also subscribe to her.
1: Hey, Dave. It took me 4 years to have the courage to say something to you. And I'm going to be really serious and say this and not smirk at all. I am better than you.
2: Okay. I am fully aware of that.
1: Yeah, whatever. And you'll be glad to know it's not because of golf.
2: Okay. I was about to say, like, just as a person, because I would agree. As a presenter, I'd probably agree.
1: How would you stop?
2: As... What else are you better at me? I don't know. Go on.
1: Horse riding.
2: Yeah. What else? What else have
1: you
2: got?
1: Well, you see, the thing about it is, like, this has been going on for 6 weeks, and you actually don't know, because we were talking about it when you were on holiday. I'm on Substack now.
2: I don't know what that is.
1: Exactly.
2: I was like, for the whole thing, I was like, oh God, this is going to be, she's brilliant at golf, or she's brilliant at football, or tennis, or something like that.
1: No,
2: what's Substack?
1: Substack is a app for people who are very intelligent.
2: Oh, really?
1: Substack, anyone can be on, okay? It's a platform, basically, where people publish newsletters and articles and essays. So I don't really do a lot of doom scrolling anymore.
2: Oh, really?
1: I just read people's essays before I go to sleep, you know?
2: What kind of essays? Like, is it like...
1: Well, I'm very happy to walk you through what I've read over the last week.
2: Please.
1: I actually have the titles of them here. I just think maybe it would be worth you picking up your phone, downloading Substack, and also reading such articles.
2: Explain what Substack is. So it's basically an app where people can write essays and post their own work.
1: Exactly.
2: Like poems and
1: everything like that. Yeah. And some people, like, you have subscriptions, you can pay, they email you their newsletters, you know. It's just kind of highbrow, you know.
2: Okay. It would be highbrow, wouldn't it?
1: It would be a little bit of highbrow. So here's some of the essays I've read over the last week that I don't think you'd understand.
2: Is it like fan fiction or what's
1: the
2: story?
1: No, I'm ready. Are you ready?
2: Go on.
1: Number one, a love letter to women everywhere.
2: Oh my God.
1: On the alchemy of female friendships.
2: Jesus Christ. That's ridiculous.
1: The second essay I've read this week is, he's not avoidant. He's just not that into you.
2: What? How long is this? Like,
1: oh, they take a while to get to.
2: Essays.
1: Yeah, well,
2: people are voluntarily writing.
1: Oh, and voluntarily reading. There's hundreds of thousands of people reading these. This is my favourite. I learned a lot from this one in particular. The fake tan years and the day I walked away.
2: Oh my God. This sounds like my nightmare. It sounds like crap Reddit.
1: There is no such thing. There is no such thing as having it all figured out. If everyone is the cool girl, then nobody is.
2: Is this for girls?
1: Well, I suppose that's what I'm getting fed.
2: Yeah,
1: what does it say about me?
2: This is your For You page.
1: This is my For You page on Substack. Thank you. So, you know, the way, just to explain this one, you know, the way everyone gets their biab and their nails done?
2: Yes.
1: Another one I read was, bare nails are my quiet rebellion.
2: And are you enjoying these? Like, are they?
1: Oh, I feel like a right feminist after reading Bare Nails and My Quiet Rebellion.
2: Okay, interesting.
1: The epidemic of constant communication.
2: Mm. Are you giving these people money?
1: No, I haven't got there yet. I haven't found an author I'm that into yet that I'm willing to be like, I want your newsletter twice a week paid.
2: And are you?
1: There are some free ones.
2: Okay, so run me through. So your nighttime routine now is you go to bed and instead of TikTok, you'll open up Substack and you'll go, oh, this looks like an interesting essay, and
1: well,
2: read the
1: actually,
2: essay.
1: Across the day, some things will pop up on my For You page, if you will, and I will save them, and then I will go into bed and I will go, what have I saved today that I might like to read?
2: Wow.
1: This one now is interesting. It was called, You Do Not Need to Suffer to Be Excellent.
2: Okay. If I saw that as a book title, I would launch that book.
1: And finally, this was one I read only last night. You don't see things as they are. You see them as You are.
2: Yeah, I would read everything from that app as an RTE newsreader.
1: That's the way I feel like it changes my voice. Yeah. Yeah. Jack's like, well, will you turn off the light? I'm like, excuse me, I'm in the middle of my stuff. I will turn
2: I'm learning about why you are horrible.
1: Yeah, exactly.
2: As a man.
1: Are you an avoidant person? We will discuss tomorrow, but for right now, I must get my sleep.
2: I'm really proud of you. Well done. You are officially better than me.
1: Oh, I think I'm better than everyone who's not on Substack. And that's the problem with Substack.
2: Right,
1: is it creates,
2: okay.
1: I'm guessing, horrible people.
3: Let's go. Now let's go. Miss Emma, Dave and Fiona this week.
4: Catch up now. You've got the best of show.

0: Tick box right there. That is your country fix for the morning. Etta Langley and Choosing Texas on Spin. So we all know that every year Barack Obama releases his favorite songs of the summer. And we've got our hands on that list. And it's quite interesting, some of the songs that are on it. Emma does go through it. And she quizzes Dave with a bunch of them from it and a bunch of them not from the list. And he's got to guess which are on Obama's list and which aren't. And you know what? He does pretty well. Dave knows his music and he knows what Obama likes to listen to. Take a listen and see how this went down. And CG likes the same music Barack does.
1: Summer's number one hit music station, and who else is really feeling summer at the moment, is former President Barack Obama. And a couple of times a year he loves to drop a little update on what he's been listening to and enjoying musically.
2: I do like this.
1: It's really cool, like, way to kind of show off his personality as well and show off kind of what music he's into. So this happened the other day. I'm a bit late to the party on this, I'll
2: imagine
1: admit.
2: Him doing the graphic design on it though.
1: No,
2: I'd imagine that's someone else.
1: I'm sure someone's around with a bit of what's it called, Canva on their phone to do that for him. But yeah, he's released his summer playlist for 2026, and instead of just bringing you through it like as per usual, I said I'd bring you through it in a bit of a funny way. Dave, Pete, who's in for Callum this week, can't get involved in this because unfortunately he's aware. He helped me out getting the clips together, so he knows the answers.
2: Okay.
1: But I'm going to bring you through a few songs. I want you to tell me, do you think this particular song made it onto Barack Obama's summer playlist for 2026 or not?
2: Do you know what? It's interesting because he like kind of adds some things in that I'm like, you're not listening to that. Do you know what I mean? Like sometimes it's at Christmas and he's like, here's some songs I've been listening to this year. And I'm like, sorry, man, you weren't listening to Chaperone. You weren't listening to Kendrick.
1: But maybe he was.
2: He's pure classical music.
1: No.
0: He's definitely listening to Kendrick Lamar.
2: He's Orty Lyric FM.
1: No. He's not.
0: He'd be dapping Kendrick Lamar open when they see each other.
2: No chance. This man is upper class as hell.
1: Yeah. Let's go through a few of the songs and see, right? Did this song make it into the official summer playlist for Mr. Barack Obama? What are you saying, Dave? Did it make it in or not?
2: Who is it?
1: I don't know. What, No Broke Boys, Tinashe is on it?
2: Tinashe. No Broke Boys is 100% not on Obama's playlist.
1: Sorry, you are correct. But yes, you're as in wrong as in it was not
2: no,
1: on the
2: I
1: playlist.
2: I want to tick for that, please.
1: There's your tick. Yes. Did Tyla's new song with Zara Larsson
2: yes.
1: all over TikTok 100. Make it on?
2: 100.
1: So you think Barack Obama's into that?
2: The reason I think he would be is Tyla's huge at the moment. Zara Larsson is getting really, really big in America. It's kind of everywhere. Plus, Obama kind of wants to still seem a bit young. He's
1: cool.
2: Down with his daughters. His daughters are cool and young. I think, yes.
1: You're absolutely correct. What about this one? I keep showing you doors. Do you reckon Barack Obama might be a fan of Noah Kahan?
2: Oh, I thought that was Kingfisher.

0: Beyonce, Let's Marvin Gaye, and get it off his playlist because it's not on his playlist.
1: Well done. This one is though.
2: He's listened to that recently.
1: Yeah. Michelle, darling. Marvin Gaye's version is on his playlist. Speaking of throwbacks, what about this?
0: Is that Jazzy?
1: That's Who Gayle.
0: Oh, is that Who Gayle? Given that Spin have just started playing it,
1: we're all obsessed with Who Gayle.
0: We really like it, but I'm going to say no, he's not listening to that.
1: Would it not be that Who Gayle? We're just very late to the party.
0: I don't think it would be his vibe.
1: You're really good at this game.
2: Come on.
1: All right. What about Ray then?
0: Oh.
1: Is former President Barack Obama listening to Ray?
0: I really hope it's true, but I don't think he is. I'm going to say it's not on his playlist.
1: For the first time this morning, you're wrong, I'm afraid.
0: I'm so glad he is.
1: It's all over it. And is he on board the Fontaines DC train?
0: He does like a bit of Irish, though.
1: Mm-hmm.
0: Like, I'm pretty sure Glenn Hansard was on his playlist.
1: It was,
0: as well.
1: Actually. He opened up with that by saying, paying
0: but
1: his respect.
0: I don't think Fontaines DC would be on it, so I'm going to say no.
1: You're right on that as well.
0: Okay, good.
1: I have to say, good feeling all round.
2: I'm impressed, Dave.
1: I was deliberately...
0: I'm kind of raging on the Ray.
1: I was deliberately not doing anything too wild, apart from the Marvin Gaye and Get It On thing, because I wanted to see... But you did really well.
0: I really thought he'd be a little bit more modern than listening to Ray. Like that
1: more
0: song.
1: Modern than listening to Ray?
0: No, because I just mean like that song has been out like a year now.
1: Oh, I know what you're saying.
0: I thought he'd be a little bit more like, oh, I'll be with it. Do you know what I mean?
2: Yeah.
3: 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What you got? It's the best of Emma, Dave, and Fiona on Spin.

0: Are you coming in or what?
1: Summer's number one hit music station. That is Sabrina Carpenter with House Tour. And that's it, myself, Peter Collins, for your Saturday morning. Back again with you from next Saturday morning, again from 7 a.m. In the meantime, though, Jamie and Faye, they're on the way. They're eager to get into the studio. They're going to keep the company right through the rest of Saturday morning. They're also going to be joined by British-Irish DJ and producer Cameron Watson on the show. So stick around for that. They got more for you. And most importantly, like every Saturday, have a bit of crack with your day, will you?
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0: Here's what you need to know.
14: I'm Ella, here's what's happening.
15: Young people in particular start using vapes very early. We know that if you vape, you as a young person, you are three times as likely to smoke.
14: That's Professor Luke Clancy from the Tobacco Free Research Institute, who's welcoming the news that the price of vapes could go up. The Taoiseach is thinking about including a raise to the tax on e-liquid in the budget in October. Concerns have been raised over the level of abuse hurled at lollipop people. 130 incidents have been reported, including verbal abuse, being spat on and having to evade speeding drivers. Dublin Fairhouse councillor Emma Murphy is taken aback by the abuse.
16: We're investing in safer walking and cycling provision, and then what's happening is completely contrary to that. To see our school wardens, our lollipop persons being abused, I was absolutely shocked by the report.
14: FIFA President Gianni Infantino strongly denies allegations that UEFA paid off his alleged mistress. UEFA says a departure payment was made to a woman while he was general secretary of the association. Sky's Jackie Beltrow says he still has a lot of support.
17: Pretty much the whole of Africa will support him. Mexico, you've had Argentina quite recently coming out saying we support him.
14: Former Labour TD and ex-Lord Mayor of Dublin, Michael Conaghan, will be laid to rest today. The funeral of the city councillor will take place in Ballyfermot at 11 this morning after he died aged 81 on Tuesday. A controversial comedy show by Amanda Knox premiered at the Edinburgh Edinburgh Fringe Festival last night. The American was convicted but later found not guilty of murdering British student Meredith Kircher in 2007. Meredith's sister Stephanie claims it trivialises violence against women.
8: I would have hoped that 2 decades on we'd maybe have a little bit more empathy. I would really hope that moving forward she can try to move away from Meredith's name.
14: And a 35-year-old Mars chocolate bar has been discovered by a cleaner in the UK, and it's noticeably bigger than today's version. A standard bar in 1991 weighed 65 grams and was 14 centimetres long, while today's version weighs around 40 grams and is about 9.5 centimetres long, according to the Daily Mail.
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14: Shamrock Rovers boss Stephen Bradley has hit out at the tackle that saw Cian Barrett taken off with a leg injury last night. The Hoops won 3-2 against Dundalk to extend their lead at the top of the Premier Division of the SSE Airtricity League.
20: And he's gone in from the side and behind and really gone to hurt them. And it's a coward. It's a coward's tackle. And it needs to be looked at. We got banned 3 games last week for peak or for violent conduct.
14: Mark Connolly's stint as Derry City's interim manager has started with a win. They beat Sligo Rovers 2-0, while it was 0-0 between Galway United and Drogheda United. The title race continues in the Women's National League today. Defending champions Athlone Town face Wexford this evening. Galway take on Sligo Rovers, while Shelburne host Piemont. DLR Waves take on Shamrock Rovers, and Trudy United play Cork City. Galway manager Carl Murray has been handed a fitness boost ahead of tomorrow's All-Ireland Camogie final. Kerry Dolan, Aoife Donoghue and Dervla Higgins have all been named to start against Cork, with Murray sticking with the same starting 15 from the semi-final win over Kilkenny. Download the Go Loud app now, your new home for Off the Ball.
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21: Hey, it's Shannon here. First up, James Bond producers have shared a major update on the search to cast the new 007. If you didn't know, the next Bond film, which remains untitled, will be the 26th installment in the franchise and will be directed by Denis Villeneuve. But on who is set to play the next Bond still remains a mystery. However, during an interview with Deadline, producer Amy Pascal confirmed they are hoping to have a casting announcement by the end of 2026. Elsewhere, Melanie C confirmed that a popular Spice Girls song played a big part in her wedding day.
22: I did. When I was married, I walked back up the aisle with my husband to Two Become One, played by Beautiful String Quartet. And when there's 3 Spice Girls in attendance, you know, you have to be very respectful. We satisfied everyone.
21: I actually love that. And finally, The Voice is switching things up for 2027. Kiki Palmer is stepping into hosting duties, and that alone is going to be unreal. Joe Jonas is also set to make his coaching debut alongside Queen Latifah and Riley Green. And for more of the hottest trending stories, as Spin your social feeds.
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0: Are you ready?
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19: This is Jamie and Faye.
23: Yeah. This is
24: Spin. Good morning, welcome on in.
25: Morning, gorgeous. I feel like I haven't seen you in days.
24: Well, it's literally been a day. I think it's been a day. They have us back here tomorrow. And then they have us back here on
25: and
24: Monday, you know?
25: Yeah. Sometimes I do wish it was a little bit longer.
24: Can
25: but
24: I ask
25: I miss you? Do you know what I mean?
24: Do you ever have those weeks where you're just like, I'm fed up with this fella? Do you know what I mean? I don't know what to do. I don't know where to turn to.
25: Not yet. And we've reached the year mark. So we're just over a year. I think I joined last year in May. So that I'm not good at the maths. We're over a year. obviously, because we're in August. But
24: you
25: don't
24: even remember our anniversary date.
25: Touch of that.
24: Yeah, we have a big show today. We have one of Ireland's biggest DJs and producers popping into us.
25: Cameron Watson. He is absolutely killing it with his new single, Secrets. Obviously, you all know him from Kisses. He's just popping off, Jamie, isn't he?
24: He is, and he's back in action. He's popping into us after Becky Hill. It's more here on Spin. Good morning. I went to bed.

0: coming
1: Summer's from. Summer's number one hit music station. You're on Spin with Jamie and Faye. You might know him from songs like this. Tell me that I'm the one. Say that you love me too. Kisses don't come for free. So what you waiting for? Irish DJ producer Callum Watson is in studio with us. What's going on, man?
2: What's happening? How are you?
0: We're great. Thank you so much for taking the time and popping in to chat to us in a studio in the flesh. Now, firstly, I have to say a huge, huge congratulations to you. Kisses has absolutely exploded. Has it sunk in yet? You know how massive this tune is?
2: I don't think it's ever going to sink in.
0: Really?
2: What that record did. Yeah, Brit nominated top five in multiple charts.
0: I
2: like,
0: know.
2: Just nuts, you know?
1: 600,000 sales. I saw the plaque last week. Is that right?
2: Yeah, actually, double it. Yeah, 1.2 million.
1: Unbelievable.
0: Oh, we love to see it. And did you expect this song was going to be as big as what
2: it was
0: were in the process of creating it?
2: Like, that's what I mean. Like, when I got sent the record, it was catchy. I knew it was good, but I never, ever in a million years would have expected it to do what it did. You know what I mean?
0: Wow.
2: It was just nuts what happened to it, yeah.
0: And I want to ask just a little bit of a backstory to how you got to right here, right now. Like, what was the process like growing up? Were you involved in music? Did you play any instruments? You know, was it just you were fiddling away with stuff on the computer?
2: My dad was a hip hop producer in his day. Now, he wasn't anything like, he wasn't professionally, he just loved doing it, you know. So he had the studio equipment, he had like makeshift speakers, he had a little computer, and I just went out one day and I said, you know what, I'm bored of the Xbox, I'm gonna have a go at this now, you know.
0: Cool.
1: And what your dad, what equipment did your dad have?
2: What's that one? It has like 15 second sample time and
1: like an ASR 10 or
2: no? He's gonna kill me for not remembering the name of
0: this. I don't even know what he want when Jamie's listening out here.
1: An
0: so
1: Akai sampler, like something.
2: No, it's like, this is like one of the first ever samplers. Like, you had 10 seconds to sample and then you had to stop and then 10 more seconds. Oh, what's the name? He's gonna kill me for not remembering. No, he actually is.
0: You can get back to it.
2: Oh, that's gonna wreck my head.
0: And you're self-employed, like, you know what I mean?
2: Yeah.
0: Like, how do you go about the process? Do you treat it like a 9-to-5 job with it, or do you wait for the inspiration to just arrive?
2: It's actually a good question, because it's something that I'm kind of battling with at the moment. It's like, you do have to look at it like it's a job, you know, like as much as it doesn't have the ordinary like factors,
0: of course
2: I still have to make sure I wake up every day and get music, because people are waiting for more music.
0: Yeah,
2: you know?
0: I know.
2: Just all the boring admin stuff, especially with the label now.
0: Yeah.
2: No one told me about the amount of admin that goes into that, you know.
1: Man, look, it's not all fun and games. There is a lot of hard work that goes into this. We were chatting off air between a few of us, and you were telling us that, like, you described yourself as, like, what'd you say, a gaming nerd? And
2: you said
1: production and gaming come hand in hand. So
2: how
1: did you get introduced to, like, FL or Ableton, or how did you dive into the world of music production then?
2: So it goes back to my dad again. Like, he had all this equipment out in a little shed where he works full time. He has his full setup there. He's a graphic designer, you know.
0: Cool.
2: So he had, like, beside his actual iMac that he makes all his graphics on, there was speakers as well. So it was just what you needed to make tunes, you know. But I was a big gamer, I still am. I don't have as much time for it anymore, but I loved gaming, and I'd spend hours and hours and hours doing it. I didn't go to school much in TY. I spent the whole thing gaming. Now, in fairness, I played at a competitive level. I won a couple of tournaments on Fortnite and stuff. Which
0: no
2: is quite
0: way!
2: Funny. Yeah.
0: But, you ever think about doing the streaming?
2: That's what I was convinced I was going to be full time. Like,
0: what is it called? Is it Twitch?
2: Yeah, Twitch.
0: I'm not in the know now, so excuse me.
2: I'm still one day going to do it. I definitely am. I promise myself.
0: You should, because you have the following online and everything.
1: Also, music producers are doing that now. T-Pain is now a gaming guy on Twitch as well, and there's obviously a market.
2: I think it's quite cool, because there is definitely a connection there between gaming and music production. It's quite a nerdy thing to do, you know. Learn how to, because it's very technical, learning how to produce, you know.
1: Talking to people about compressors and things like that. Like, bro, what are you talking about?
2: It's the same for gaming, you know. When you meet people, there's that instant click when they know what you know, you know.
0: Yeah.
2: It's nerdy, but I love it.
1: We'll be back with Cameron Watson in just a moment on Spin.
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0: 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Jamie and Faye with you this morning.
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2: Summer doesn't have to fade out quietly. 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

0: Beijing, Jamie and Faye with you on Spin this morning. Can I ask you a question?
1: Yes.
0: What is a trait that I have that you absolutely hate?
1: How long do you have?
0: Go on, we have about an hour of the show left if you want to spill your, you know, spill it all on the table.
1: I hate how talented you are, Jamie.
0: That's, you know what that kind of gives me the feeling of? It's like when you hand your mom a picture and she hangs it on the fridge, but you know she doesn't want to. That was like one of those compliments right there.
1: Or they tell you you're the best singer. There's no one better than you.
0: Traits you hate in other people.
1: This is what we're going to be talking about in just a bit. And you don't want to go anywhere. It's going to be a juicy one.
0: Yeah, if Faye decides to be a little bit honest with me, yeah?
2: There's only one number everyone's talking about this summer.
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2: Here's what you need to know.
14: Amela, here's what's happening. Smoking experts are welcoming a potential price rise for vapes. Tánaiste and Finance Minister Simon Harris is considering increasing the tax on e-cigarettes in Budget 2027. Professor Luke Clancy from the Tobacco Free Research Institute doesn't think increasing the tax would drive people towards cigarettes.
15: What we find always is that if you want to suppress the use of any nicotine product, the most valuable intervention is a price rise.
14: FIFA President Gianni Infantino strongly denies allegations.

0: and cycling provision. And then what's happening is completely contrary to that. To see our school wardens, our lollipoppers, has been abused, I was absolutely shocked by the report.
1: Spain's brought in passport checks on people arriving from Italy for a month while the two countries argue over immigration. Spain says the measures will apply while Italy has its own in place after 72,000 migrants entered Spain's African territory of Ceuta. Organisers of the Edinburgh Fringe Festival have ignored calls to cancel a comedy show by Amanda Knox. The American was convicted but later found not guilty of British student Meredith Kercher's killing in Italy in 2007. These people attended the opening night of her show Cartwheel last night.
2: Poignant be the word that I would use.
3: Lou was very powerful. She was profoundly respectful to the victim of the crime.
4: It was the most brilliant thing I've ever seen. People should see it before they judge it.
1: And life starts at the age of 30, according to new research. On average, those who move abroad do it at 31. Big career changes start at 32, while people are most likely to start their own businesses at 33. The Vodafone survey also found 4 in 10 say they became more ambitious at 30, while 85% are working towards a major life goal, according to the Irish Daily Mail.
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1: Shamrock Rovers boss Stephen Bradley has hit out at the tackle that saw Kean Barrett taken off with a leg injury last night. The Hoops won 3-2 against Dundalk to extend their lead at the top of the Premier Division of the SSE Airtricity League.
9: And he's gone in from the side and behind and really gone to hurt them. And it's a coward. It's a coward's tackle. And it needs to be looked at. We got banned 3 games last week for Peaker for violent conduct.
1: Mark Connolly's stint as Derry City's interim manager has started with a win. They beat Sligo Rovers 2-0, while it was 0-0 between Galway United and Drogheda United. The title race continues in the Women's National League today. Defending champions Athlone Town face Wexford this evening. Galway take on Sligo Rovers, while Shelburne host Peamount. DLR Waves take on Shamrock Rovers and Treaty United play Cork City. Galway manager Colm Murray has been handed a fitness boost ahead of tomorrow's All-Ireland Camogie final. Carrie Dolan, Aoife Donoghue and Dervla Higgins have all been named to start against Cork, with Murray sticking with the same starting 15 from the semi-final win over Kilkenny. Download the Go Loud app now, your new home for Off The Ball.
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10: Hey, it's Shannon here. First up, the heated rivalry cast and crew have released a statement for fans regarding season 2. The statement basically asked fans to give space to the production team, and the crew requested that if fans come across filming locations to refrain from crowding the cast, with the promise that the new season will be worth the wait. Elsewhere, Gigi Hadid and Bradley Cooper made headlines after they were both popped wearing a band on that finger. Well, it has since been confirmed that those rings are in fact wedding bands, though it's not confirmed if they are married. But come on, what are you wearing a wedding band if you're not married? Don't be confusing us. And finally, Brittany Snow has officially joined the cast of The Housemaid's Secret as Mary Beth. The next chapter of the psychological thriller is set to drop to cinemas in December 2027. And for more of the hottest trending stories, add Spin to your social feeds.
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8: This is Jamie and Faye.
11: Yeah. This is Spin.
12: Good morning, welcome on in. Faye, we didn't drop the news. We did not drop the news.
13: What was the news?
12: Well, it's not really news anymore, but we do have a podcast.
13: Oh, yes, yes, yes. If you're not sick of us already, we have a Jamie and Faye Best Of podcast. All can be found on any streaming platform, but we obviously prefer Go Loud.
12: Yes, yes, yes. We were not told to say that, but no. we believe it. You know yourself.
13: Yes.
12: Yeah, yeah. We're asking you the question on the show this morning. What is the trait that you hate in other people? I've been told that the fact that
13: you're so
12: I'm
13: perfect.
12: A bit too lackadaisy too lackadaisy, you know? If I say I'm going to be there for 8 o'clock, it's generally half 9.
13: Don't ever change. If this is what lackadaisy is, then keep it that way, because I've worked with a lot of

0: Spin with Jamie and Faye. I want to ask you the question, what are some traits in other people, right? I guess I'm phrasing this wrong. What I'm trying to say is, what are the worst traits that you hate to see in other people?
1: How long do you have?
0: I have about as long as this radio show is. But
1: okay, let's deep dive into this, Jamie, because it's like you've spoken to me.
0: Well, yeah, well, go on.
1: You have.
0: The floor is yours. Yeah, I have spoken. Quite literally, actually, yeah.
1: It's like you knew what I was thinking. Mm. I have a lot of opinions on this. I think stinginess, and what I mean stinginess, like tightness, is one of mine. I had an instant recently where someone asked for an outrageous amount of money. Like, I'm talking like 20 cents.
0: From
1: 27 cents.
0: Oh,
1: 27
0: from you
1: cents.
0: Or like someone you know?
1: From a friend of mine. And I was with my friend when they asked for this. And I just was in awe of the stuff. The tightness.
0: The economy isn't that bad. We were asking for 20 cents, lads.
1: Nah.
0: Come on.
1: Nah. 27 cents, sorry, what? Jamie. 27, to be exact.
0: Oh, sorry, don't forget the 7. It's that
1: seven.
0: Important.
1: I said to them, do you know what? I was like, do you know what you do now? Send them back 22 and see if they look for the other 4, is it? 2, 3, 4, 5, 6, 5.
0: Well, some people will say, well, it's just principle. And I'm like, no, it's just being a bloody tight arse.
1: You're just being tight arse, love. You're being a tight arse. I just, those type of people really bother me.
0: Yeah.
1: I just think there's no need at all to be that mean in life.
0: Yeah, well, I would completely agree. So my trait is, my missus said to me the other day, like, one trait she hates in me. We're going away in a couple of days.
1: Yeah.
0: I haven't booked accommodation. I've nothing sorted, right? But I'm of the mindset of, it'll be grand. We'll figure it out. One time, I booked accommodation on the runway to walk onto the airplane. I got it sorted, because why worry about these things? Why not be open to the adventure? But she says that unorganization when it comes to things like that is something that really bothers her.
1: That would really bother me.
0: I know it would bother you.
1: You know me well enough now, Jamie, to know that would really bother me. But am I going out with someone who's really like you in that sense? Yes.
0: Yeah, and I think he's a beautiful man. And I see absolutely no issues with either of us carrying on like that, you know?
1: Yeah, he's a beautiful person inside and out, but boy God, that boy cannot plan for his life. And I find that, but it's not a deal breaker for me. Do you know what I mean? I'm obviously
0: too handsome for it to be a deal breaker.
1: Far too handsome. Yeah.
0: Hi, Barry, if you're listening. You know what, one thing though I feel like is a real trait that I hate to see in people? I call them harmless fibbers, right?
1: Okay.
0: Yes. They just lie about things, right? It might not even be a big thing, but you just know whatever the waffle that's coming out of their mouth is, it's a lie.
1: Yeah.
0: I hate that.
1: I have caught out people in my life who are genuinely such lovely souls, but they've lied about things.
0: Just odd
1: about
0: things.
1: So like, usually it's about when you're meeting up.
0: Yeah.
1: Can't meet up. I'm meeting this person X, Y, and Z. I have to mind my granny or something like that.
0: Mm.
1: And then you find out indirectly that they're just flat out lying about it. Now,
0: you caught somebody out actually in person doing this before.
1: I met their boyfriend in Domino's. And I met the boyfriend because I was supposed to meet up with her.
0: Yeah.
1: And she lied and said she couldn't, she was sick. But then she was with her boyfriend. Now, to be fair, she could have been sick with her boyfriend, but like, come on, like, do you know, just... And the boyfriend didn't know, so the boyfriend just was like, oh, I'm heading over to X, Y, and Z's house.
0: He hung her out to dry.
1: Yeah, he hung her out. For sure, he didn't know, bless him, like, do you know? But
0: was
1: I
0: in
1: just
0: trouble.
1: Was like, why are you fibbing, like? Do you know what I mean? There's no need. There's no need. Just say, you know, like, be honest. Be like, look, I'm not feeling it today.
0: Yeah, totally. That's okay,
1: you know,
0: as well.
1: Yeah.
0: Because one of the things I do as well is that when it comes to work, I try to be as punctual as possible, right? I'll try show up
1: early. You're very punctual.
0: But in my private life, if I say to someone, I'll meet you at 8 o'clock, it could be 9:30. It just happens. I don't know what it is.
1: See, that would annoy me.
0: Yeah,
1: then.
0: I know, completely. But this is what we're asking you. What is a trait that you hate to see in other people? 087-711-1038. It's Jamie and Faye with you here on Spin.

0: Summer's number one hit music station. It is Spin with Jamie and Faye. So the big question, first of all, is aliens. But I think I asked you this before. You don't believe.
1: I don't believe in aliens. I think there's some conspiracy theories out there that I sometimes do believe in, but I don't believe in aliens. They're not on my list.
0: Faye's brother, Luick, is in the studio. Luick, do you believe?
2: I don't.
0: You don't? Well, I'm on my own.
1: Do you believe?
2: Area 51 makes me think. You know, what's in there, but I don't think aliens.
1: Yeah. What's Area 51?
0: It's like this big restricted area in America where apparently that's where the aliens are. Isn't that what they say?
2: Yeah, we were going to storm it a couple of years ago. Do you remember that?
0: Yeah. Oh, yeah. What was that? The Naruto run or something like that? Everyone was going to run at it. Yeah. And it never happened, I don't think.
1: Why are you bringing this, Jimmy? Do you believe in aliens?
0: Well, no. According to the Daily Star, UFO experts claim Donald Trump has been given a speech or will be given a speech confirming alien existence as pressure mounts on the White House for official disclosure. Now, this is from the Daily Star, so take it with a pinch of salt, right? It says, Donald Trump has been handed a bombshell statement to read for the world, confirming alien life is real. UFO experts have claimed top figures in the disclosure movement are ramping up pressure on the White House, with speculation mounting that an intimate announcement will be happening soon on the horizon.
1: Wow.
0: Now, is there another distraction? Is it actually going to happen? Nobody knows, but I do believe that, you know, I want it to be real.
1: Well,
0: I want it to be real.
1: Wasn't there something released recently and it was
0: the video,
1: the UFOs?
0: Yeah.
1: So, like, is it not that? No?
0: Well, then everyone's thinking, well, is that really a UFO?
1: We want
0: someone to come out and say to us, hey, guys, aliens are officially real. Let's get on with things, you know?
1: I'm asking a stupid question here. Is a UFO an alien?
0: No, that means unidentified flying object, so like the spaceship in the sky. So if you don't know what it is, you just call it a UFO.
1: Oh.
0: They have another name for them as well that I can't remember.
1: Okay, so when they released the UFOs, they weren't releasing that it was an alien.
0: No, could it be an alien driving the UFO? That's what we don't know. You never know. You know, just doing a little tree pointer in his little spacecraft.
1: They were doing their driving lessons.
0: Right, but things I wish were real, okay?
1: Oh, let's
0: Number one, aliens. Number two, the watch from Ben 10. Do you remember that? Come on, Luick. You know this, man.
1: Luick, you loved
2: Ben
1: 10.
0: The obvious tricks, wasn't it? Yeah.
2: Yeah, I still wear it.
0: Yes, man.
1: Only on Big Night Out. It's a lovely little green one, wasn't it? Or was it orange?
2: Green. Yeah,
0: green. I used to twist it and you used to get the monsters. Yeah, man.
1: I actually remember you having that.
0: Me driving around, just looking around, seeing no one's looking, stick that thing on.
1: It was a real womanizer, wasn't it? That little watch.
2: Never failed. Yeah.
0: Number two, Krabby Patties. Man, come on. Luick, no?
2: Krabby
1: Patties. We didn't watch SpongeBob in our house.
0: Oh, man.
2: Yeah, the donuts in Simpsons.
1: But they actually are real. They're Krispy Kremes, aren't they?
0: Are they? I suppose like generic donut brand. Yeah, I suppose they're the closest thing you'll get to probably what a Simpsons donut is.
1: There was this drink in Zoe 101, and I always... Gatorade.
0: Yeah.
1: Gatorade.
0: That's a real thing. Well, do I have a surprise for you? Yeah, 100%.
1: Oh my gosh.
0: The last thing on my list that I wish was real, the mother from the Incredibles movie.
1: Why? You want to get with her?
0: Lads, just look her up.
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1: Yes, all you need to do, guys, is text SPIN to 57557. 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

0: with Jamie and Faye.
1: There's an article, Jamie, online that I came across, okay, and it's very interesting because it is basically revealing the worst places for a first date, but from the opinion of a woman, okay? And I want to ask your opinion on this. Would you bring someone to these places?
0: I feel like, Faye, though, men are never going to complain about the destination on a first date.
1: Really?
0: Yeah, it could be just chilling out, having McDonald's, and it could be the best day of your life. Nothing else needed beyond that, you know what I mean?
1: And this is why these articles are really important. So, women voted for the worst ranked places to go on a first date, starting off with a cocktail bar. I don't think there's anything wrong with a cocktail bar at all.
0: I don't see the problem with that. I actually think that's a bit of an effort in that. Like,
1: there's a lot worse places. A wedding reception. Why would
0: As in
1: you?
0: Like bringing someone to a wedding as your first date.
1: That's shocking.
0: A friend of mine though was seeing this girl for 2 weeks and ended up bringing her as a plus one to a wedding.
1: Oh no.
0: I was a bit like, that's a big move, isn't it? You know, meeting the family at the wedding.
1: No. A loud nightclub. 100%, but I think a loud nightclub is okay if it's at the end of the first date. Like if you start off the day doing something wholesome and then you just automatically, organically end up in a nightclub.
0: Yeah, like I feel like years ago it was probably like going to like in Dublin Coppers or something like that, you know. I think doctors and nurses and things like that and guards still go to Coppers.
1: They do.
0: I will say.
1: A drive-through.
0: Okay, hands down, I did it when I was 18.
1: Yeah, that's okay.
0: It lasted for 4 years after that, though, so I'm proud.
1: That's okay.
0: Okay.
1: Yeah.
0: What if I was 28? Because that's the age I am now.
1: Shocking.
0: Faye, it's all about the little things in life.
1: Yeah.
0: We need to appreciate these things.
1: Too little. Next one, a long road trip. I don't really know how that would come about, though.
0: But I feel like that would be more scary. It's like, oh, what are we going to do for our first date? We're going to go on a long road trip. It's like, oh, no, thank you.
1: No.
0: Thank you at all.
1: Let me out of the car.
0: Yes.
1: Okay, we're getting to the last family gatherings. Yeah, that's obviously a real no-no. A gym. I don't really see how that would come about. And if someone asked me to go to the gym on a first date, I'd be telling you where to go.
0: Well, let me flip the question here. This is a list that someone has put out online with a bit of rage bait, I feel.
1: Yeah.
0: What is the worst first date you've ever been on? Where were you brought where you were thinking to yourself, why am I here?
1: Oh, I just don't think there was...
0: Well, was there ever a destination other than, like, everybody has a bad date. Was there ever a bad destination?
1: I was never brought on much dates. Maybe that is why it was a bad first date, because I wasn't brought on a date. And the last one I have to note is you're bringing your date to your ex's bar.
0: Oof.
1: And your ex being there, that'll be shocking.
0: A mate of mine, though, was, he broke up with this girl. She was working in a restaurant and then ended up bringing...
1: Why?
0: The new person to
1: Why
0: that restaurant. There was a bit of pettiness in that.
1: Guys, this is what we're talking about. What is the worst place for a first date? 087 711 1038.
0: It's Jamie and Faye with you on Spin. You're the

0: Summer's number one hit music station. What is going on? Jamie and Faye with you on Spin.
1: Hot topic. Where is the worst place to go on a first date?
0: I'm interrupting. I'm angry.
1: Why?
0: I'm so angry because I feel like this generation doesn't see the value in true love. It's not about the destination, Faye.
1: I think that's wrong. I think that it can be very insulting to be brought some places on a first date. Especially your first date, okay? Second, third is very different. You're kind of creating reasons to go on unusual things or walks, or you might simplify it a little bit, just get a coffee and a walk or an acai bowl. But your first date needs to be a little bit thought out.
0: Maybe it's just some people that I know, but a lot of my mates, I'm like, what did you do the first time you met up? Oh, we just went on a drive.
1: That to me is actually the top tier worst date. Because
0: go for a spin.
1: Now pick you up. We go for a drive around the place. We go spinning.
0: In my little Audi A6. Yeah, come on, yeah.
1: No.
0: But you know what though? But this comes back to the point I was making a few minutes ago. If you meet up, I feel like whether you're in the Sahara Desert or in the most beautiful restaurant, if you have a buzz, do you know what I mean? True love is on the table.
1: I think. You'll have a buzz if it's your first time meeting, but if it's your first date, there's a difference between casually meeting someone and then being like, oh my God, we have a spark, and then being like, hey, let's go on a date.
0: I brought a girl to my local before as a first date.
1: That's okay, I think.
0: Yeah.
1: I don't think it needs to be bougie or anything. I just think it needs to have a little bit of thought.
0: Okay.
1: A little bit of thought. People collecting you in your car is not a first date.
0: But some people I know are still together after that, you know?
1: Or some people collecting you after a night out and bringing you home is not a first date.
0: I will say, I got a lot of flack for this, but I don't know why. I remember going on the first date, I brought someone to Wetherspoons. Why is the room silent?
1: Well, it's Wetherspoons.
0: Cheap. Everything's cheap. It's grey crack. No music, but grey crack.
1: Are you still going out?
0: Yes.
1: Oh, okay. Well then, positive. That's the thing. It might not be a negative
0: And then when we go back, I'm like, honey, it's the half price chips. Do you remember our first date when we gazed eyes upon
1: Babe,
0: the half price chips?
1: You barely touched your half price chips. This is what we're talking about. The worst dates. If you have one, please do let us know. 087 711 1038.
2: Yo guys, what's up from

0: Speaking of gossip, I feel like this is nothing but gossip. So,
1: okay, go.
0: Maura Higgins has revealed the one dancer she won't pair with on Dancing with the Stars US.
1: No.
0: I think it's incredible. We only mentioned this recently. It is incredible the fact that we have an Irish lady on Dancing with the Stars, the US version.
1: It's huge. She is popping off in the States. Like, she has broken America. This is huge, Shimmy.
0: But equally, I could have seen her, Faye, like, pairing up with Paddy over here and doing, like, you know, Dancing with the Stars in Ireland. You know what I mean?
1: I know. It could have gone both ways for her, but she just catapulted. I don't really know how it catapulted. Like, what was the turning moment for her that broke her from the UK? Because she definitely had broke UK, but she had broken America.
0: I think when she went over to present Love Island All Stars,
1: yeah,
0: I feel
1: right.
0: Like before that, she kind of slightly was kind of fizzling out, but that really just regenerated her whole career. And now she's more probably known now as a presenter than like an ex-former Love Islander. Do you know what I mean?
1: Completely. I think people in the States would even know her as a personality rather than a Love Island star.
0: Which is incredible. Speaking to E! News, she said she will be remaining fiercely loyal to her best pal and former contestant Brooks Nader, who dated dancer on the show Gleb Shevchenko. She said, "I'd be happy to dance with anyone but Gleb. That's only because I'm loyal to my friend Brooke." Now she continued on, "I don't really like the way he speaks about women. I don't really want to spend all my time with someone like that." I'm like, no thank you. She also added, speaking to the Daily Mail, now Gleb obviously came out, he gave a bit of a response.
1: Yeah,
0: I don't know who this dude is.
1: I don't either. But I think the
0: the Americans must know who he is. He said, "Until I was asked to comment on this story, I genuinely never heard of this girl, Maura. So I'm certainly not going to lose any sleep over the opinions of someone I've never met. It's odd to publicly attack someone you've never even met. But if that's how she wants to make headlines before the show starts, that's her choice. I'll stay focused and leave the unnecessary drama to everyone else," he added. Jesus Christ.
1: The drama. I might watch the show.
0: But you know what?
1: I might watch the show.
0: Is this part of why she is that big name? She knows how to make those headlines.
1: I think so. I think it is, Jamie. I think she knows what she's doing.
0: And now we're obviously going to watch the show.
2: Here we go. Jamie and Faye are

0: Well, that wraps it up with ourselves this morning on Spin with Jamie and Faye.
1: Yes, we hope you enjoyed the show. Now, there is a best of show tomorrow evening at around 7 p.m., is it?
0: Yeah, if you just cannot get enough of us. Yeah. We got to get out of here for now. Sean Carey on the way. 10 spin hits in a row with Olivia Rodrigo and Kingfisher. And of course, if you missed the details of how you could be €311,000 richer, not this coming Friday, but next the one Friday after with the cash machine. We'll chat to you later.
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13: Amela, here's what's happening. Smoking experts are welcoming a potential rise in the price for vapes. Taoiseach and Finance Minister Simon Harris is considering increasing the tax on e-cigarettes in Budget 2027. Director General of the Tobacco Free Research Institute, Professor Luke Clancy, doesn't think increasing the tax would drive people towards cigarettes.
14: What we find always is that if you want to suppress the use of any nicotine product, the most valuable intervention is a price rise.
13: Temple Bar is celebrating its 35th anniversary.
15: It's the beating heart of the city. It has been going back to Viking times. Something I'm really looking forward to and something that's really been transformational, this massive increase in pedestrian space.
13: That's CEO of the Temple Bar Company, Martin Hart, who says the best is yet to come for the area. The cultural quarter was the idea of former Taoiseach Charles Haughey, with a space now generating around €700 million a year. Beer prices are set to soar this autumn. The Irish Independent reports the cold spring and hot summer are expected to significantly affect Ireland's harvest, with some winter barley crops producing very little. Councils are being asked to work together to protect lollipop people. The funeral of former Labour TD and Lord Mayor of Dublin, Michael Conaghan, is taking place today. He passed away this week at the age of 81. The heat has returned for today, with the warm weather set to peak on Wednesday with a potential high of 28 degrees. The warmest areas today will be across the Midlands and East, with top temperatures of 17 to 20.

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0: Shamrock Rovers boss Stephen Bradley has called for a lengthy ban for Dundalk's Bobby Burns after a tackle which saw Cian Barrett stretchered off. The Hoops won 3-2 against the Lily Whites last night to extend their lead at the top of the Premier Division of the SSE Electricity League to 10 points.
4: It's a coward's tackle. He knows exactly what he's going to do there. If Cian is facing him, it's a 50-50, it's a tackle. That's football. That's the way it goes. People get injured. There needs to be a heavy ban there for that. That's not acceptable, man.
0: Elsewhere last night, Derry City beat Sligo Rovers 2-0 and Galway United drew 0-0 with Drogheda United. The title race continues in the Women's Premier Division today. Athlone Town go to Wexford this evening. Galway face Sligo Rovers, while Shelburne host Peamount. DLR Waves take on Shamrock Rovers and Treaty United play Cork City. Liverpool have agreed a loan deal with Barcelona for Ronald Araujo. The defender signed a new long-term deal only last year. And Galway manager Cathal Murray has named Carrie Dolan, Aoife Donoghue and Dermot Higgins to start against Cork in tomorrow's All-Ireland Camogie Final. Download the Go Loud app now, your new home for Off The Ball.
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5: Hey, it's Shannon here. First up, the 2027 Met Gala theme has been revealed as John Galliano Horizons. The announcement has sparked controversy over Galliano's history of racist remarks, but defending the decision, Anna Wintour said the exhibition won't shy away from any of the darkness in John's past and will examine the full arc of his career. Moving along, Suki Waterhouse has revealed that she's never seen Twilight.
6: I've never seen it. I haven't.
7: You actually haven't?
6: No. I will one day, but obviously I'm team Edward. I was like, wait, I can't get that wrong. But I'm like waiting for the day that I have in bed.
5: Well, let's hope she doesn't change her team stance after watching it. And finally, Hudson Williams and Connor Story were popped back together again in Toronto, grabbing dinner and seeing a film as they prepared to shoot season 2 of Heated Rivalry. And for more of the hottest trending stories, add Spin to your social feeds.
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0: Over 20 degrees? 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
11: Spin, summer's number one hit music station. Sean Carey with you back until 3 o'clock today after my week off. I hope you're having a fantastic weekend. It's a hot one out there today. The sun is splitting the stones. Summer's not over yet, and we have summer's send-off kicking off on Monday. Spin summer send-off is going to be absolutely mahoosive, and I'm going to give you all the details on that. Also, the biggest ever life-changing amount of money on the record-breaking cash machine, which is to be given away in just under 2 weeks' time. All the details on that too. Let's kick things off with 10 Spin hits in a row right now. It's Olivia Rodrigo from her new album, It's Stupid Song, on Spin.

Olivia Dean on Spin, Summer's number one hit music station. Now, this fella I haven't heard yet on Spin, especially 10 Spin hits in a row. It continues with Prosper and Clooney. We've got his name from his granddaddy used to go fishing with in Kerry. There you go. Don't say you never learned anything on this show. It's Free Your Mind on Spin.

Spin, Summer's number one hit music station. That's my favorite Nepo Baby, Somber, with My Body Isn't Ready. In a couple of minutes, we're going to have music from Drake, a song called Massive. He must be talking about Spin, Summer, Send Off, which kicks off on Monday. I'll give you the details on that in a little bit. Right now, Taylor Swift on Spin.

It's Drake, it's Massive on Spin, Summer's number one hit music station. It's John Kerry till 3 o'clock. Drake must have wrote that song about the biggest ever cash machine that kicked off just yesterday. €311,000 up for grabs. I'm going to give you the details and all of that in just a couple of minutes right now. Continuing 10 Spin hits in a row. It's Dermot Kennedy, fresh off of those Massive Aviva gigs. It's Turnstile and Spin. The way that

0: My Love on Spin, summer's number one hit music station. And I know we are in the thick of summer at the moment, especially with that lovely weather today. But in October, Killarney Racecourse is going to present the Spin Southwest Student Race Day, taking place Monday, October 5th. It's going to be Kerry's first student race day and the biggest student event in Kerry this year, that's for sure. Spin are bringing the iconic Spin House party stage to Killarney, with the DJ lineup to be announced this coming Monday at 9 a.m. on Fully Charged. And tickets also go on sale this Monday at 9 a.m. You can head to KillarneyRacecourse.ie and grab them, or hit the link in all of our socials. You'll see it up there over the next few days. You can also see that you can win tickets for you and three mates with accommodation at the Glen Eagle. Just check out our Instagram right now. And if that's not enough for you, how about this? Spin Summer Cash Machine. If you've never played the cash machine before, I don't know what to tell you. There's never been a better time to enter the cash machine. And how about this if you were to win it on your first go? 311,000 euro. That is what is up for grabs. A record-breaking, life-changing amount of money. We've never given away this much before. There's two ways that you can enter, and I can't enter, so you better bloody enter, okay? You can visit our website /cash machine, where you can enter online, or text SPIN to 57557. 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It'll then randomly pick a number, and it could be you that gets that life-changing phone call. If you do get that call, please have your phone on you, and please answer within five rings. And finally, please recite back the amount of money as is. And this is it one more time: 311,000 euro. Life-changing amount of money. What a phone call that would be to get. What a way to finish off the summer. Text SPIN to 57557. That's 57557, or enter online at our SPIN website. Here's what's coming up. Well, he had to compete with Christy Moore for the crowd at All Together Now last weekend, and he certainly did an unbelievable performance from Khaki Kid. He's in the way in a couple of minutes with his new track, Easy Does It, on SPIN.
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0: Easy does it all new from Khaki Kid on Spin, summer's number one hit music station. Fresh off his performance last weekend, absolutely rocked it at All Together Now, and what a weekend that was. I'm just back from All Together Now and the Edinburgh Fringe Festival right after it, so I'm pretty done with my holidays now. I don't want to go anywhere, but I know you guys do, and we are not going to let the summer go out quietly. Ibiza nights, Mykonos beach club energy, Marrakesh sunsets, you choose, with Spin Summer Send-Off. It's kicking off on Monday. We're giving one listener the holiday of their choice, and you have to keep listening. The soundscape can drop between any of the songs during any of the gameplay weeks over the next 3 or so weeks. So make sure you are listening intently. Keep Spin on and have us on all day. Spin Summer Send-Off with the holiday of a lifetime up for grabs, kicking off this Monday. And that's not all. Here's what's coming up on Spin. The global rise of Florence Road needs to be studied. It's unbelievable to see there on the way with Hanging Out to Dry and 10 Spin hits in a row. And we're keeping the energy up, dancing away. It is the weekend after all. Silver Bump on the way in 10 Spin hits in a row.
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0: I'm Ella, here's what's happening. Supermax has won its latest battle with McDonald's and has been given the green light to expand into the UK. The UK Intellectual Property Office has ruled that the Irish company's name and logo are significantly different to the US fast food chains. Supermax CEO Pat McDonough is thrilled.
1: I'm delighted that the UK Intellectual Property Office rejected McDonald's opposition and awarded his costs as well. That was nice because costs in these cases are quite substantial.
0: The Occupied Territories Bill is a step in the right direction, according to a former Irish president. The law came into effect last month, banning the trade of goods with illegal Israeli settlements in Palestine, but not services like originally planned. Mary Robinson, who previously served as the United Nations High Commissioner for Human Rights, is still proud Ireland put the foot down.
2: To Ireland's credit, and Spain and Belgium and other countries, they have at least taken this step, a step that was called for by the International Court of Justice when it gave an advisory opinion, said these settlements are totally illegal under international law.
0: The government jet is on its way to Dubai to bring Daniel Kinahan back to Ireland. The alleged leader of the Kinahan cartel was arrested there in April. The government jet is expected to land in Dublin tomorrow afternoon, with Daniel Kinahan to be brought straight to court. Temple Bar is celebrating its 35th anniversary.
3: It's the beating heart of the city. It has been going back to Viking times. Something I'm really looking forward to, and something that's really been transformational, this massive increase in pedestrian space.
0: That's CEO of the Temple Bar company, Martin Hart, who says the best is yet to come for the area. The cultural quarter was the idea of former Taoiseach Charles Haughey, with the space now generating around 700 million euro a year. And a 35-year-old Mars chocolate bar has been discovered by a cleaner in the UK, and it's significantly bigger than today's version. A standard bar in 1991 weighed 65 grams and was 14 centimetres long, while today's version weighs around 40 grams and is about 9.5 centimetres long, according to the Irish Daily Mail.
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0: FIFA President Gianni Infantino strongly denies allegations that UEFA paid off an alleged mistress during his time as the European football body's general secretary. UEFA says a departure payment was made to a woman in line with the regulations for departing staff at the time. The title race continues in the SSE Airtricity Women's Premier Division today. Athlone Town make the trip to Wexford this evening. Galway can keep the pressure on the leaders with a win at Sligo Rovers in their Connacht derby, while third place Shelburne host Peamount. DLR Waves take on Shamrock Rovers, and Treaty United play Cork City. Monaghan's Aaron McKenna says he's ready to become a world boxing champion tonight. The 27-year-old faces Italy's Atenisa Olia for a vacant IBF world middleweight title at Dublin's Three Arena. And Áine Donegan has teed off her third round at the LET's London Championship. The Clare golfer sits on 7 under par and in a tie for fourth, with Anna Wong still leading the way on 11 under. Sarah Byrne is now level par through the front nine, with Anna Foster a further shot back on 2 over. Download the Go Loud app now, your new home for off the ball.
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6: Hey, it's Shannon here. First up, James Bond producers have shared a major update on the search to cast the new 007. If you didn't know, the next Bond film, which remains untitled, will be the 26th installment in the franchise and will be directed by Denis Villeneuve. But on who is set to play the next Bond still remains a mystery. However, during an interview with Deadline, producer Amy Pascal confirmed they are hoping to have a casting announcement by the end of 2026. Elsewhere, Melanie C confirmed that a popular Spice Girl song played a big part in her wedding day.
7: I did. When I was married, I walked back up the aisle with my husband to Two Become One, played by Beautiful String Quartet. And when there's three Spice Girls in attendance, you know, you have to be very respectful. We satisfied everyone.
6: I actually love that. And finally, The Voice is switching things up for 2027. Kiki Palmer is stepping into hosting duties, and that alone is going to be unreal. Joe Jonas is also set to make his coaching debut alongside Queen Latifah and Riley Green. And for more of the hottest trending stories, as Finch your social feeds.
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0: Soak up that vitamin D.
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On tonight, Silver Bumpa on Spin, Summer's number one hit music station. 10 spin hits in a row continues in a couple of minutes with Sonny Federa. Keeping the energy up, keeping the dancing up. It is the weekend after all. I kind of forgot about that. I was a bit sleep deprived. I went straight from Altogether Now to the Edinburgh Fringe Festival, stupidly. And then I came into Dublin today and there was a lot of people dressed up as comic book villains all around me. I got genuinely scared for a couple of minutes. But then I realised Comic-Con is on today and I relaxed again. Turns out all I need to do is just drink a big dose of water, as Tyler would suggest. Here she is in Spin. Make me

Sonny Federa, 10 spin hits in a row on summer's number one hit music station, it's Spin. And I want you to think about this over the next couple of days, because we are giving one listener the choice of their holiday. Which would you prefer? Maybe a party night in Ibiza, maybe some nice beach clubs in Mykonos, or a chill sunset in Marrakech. The choice is yours with Spin Summer Send-Off, kicking off this Monday on Fully Charged. Make sure you're listening intently, because the soundscape can play in between any two songs during any show at any time of the day, during any week here on Spin over the next 3 weeks. So make sure you're listening intently. Keep us on and have us on all day for your chance to win. Right now, here's the Kid Laroi with Femi. It's Noble.

0: Google. Let's move into the Sun on Spin, summer's number one hit music station. I tell you, that wouldn't make the hair on your neck stand up. Let's get you new music now.
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0: Oh, he's back. Here he is with DJ Guja. You're going to hear his name now in a second. Jason Derulo with a new one called Michiko. I got to say, I like this one. Here it is on new.

0: Oh yeah, it's all new from Jason Derulo with DJ Goja. That's me, Chico, to finish off our 10 spin hits in a row. Remember, this coming Monday, it's not only the start of Spin Summer Send-Off, but also tickets are on sale for the Spin Southwest Student Race Day taking place Monday, October 5th at Killarney Racecourse. It's going to be Kerry's biggest student event of the year. Make sure you check out our socials as well. You can win tickets for you and three mates with accommodation at the Glen Eagle. Just check out our Insta right now. Here's what's coming up. Well, Brad, summer's over, but wink, wink, summer is here. All new from Charlie XCX on Spin.
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2: 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What past Victoria's Secret? 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Got me good bra. It's nothing even that exciting. And I don't know if I was getting looks or if it was just in my head, but I started deciding that I was the main character. And I started being a little bit, oh, I'm so alone. Boring. These people think I'm off for a dirty weekend or something. Do you know what I mean? 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

Charlie XCX replacing Brat Summer with a rock vibe summer. I like what I'm hearing from her on Spin. Let's finish off with this one from Aaron Rowe, which I also certainly like the sound of. Please Don't Hate Me.

0: Please Don't Hate Me on Spin, summer's number one hit music station. And Fully Charged is back Monday, and I'm sure our favourite listener will be tuned in.
1: This is a listener's announcement. Sit back, relax, and enjoy today's journey while we stop in the following station. Fully Charged, Michaela, Stevie K, Jamie and Faye, News, Cash Machine, and many others.
0: We are the many others. Thank you so much for acknowledging me, man. I love that guy so much, and I'm sure you love Emma and Dave. They'll be back on Monday from 7. They've got $2,000 up for grabs on the Tricky 10. Just guess 10 questions correctly and win the money. Every answer is between 1 and 10. The highest score at the end of the week will pick up a 100-year-old Dine in Dublin voucher, which you can use in over 50 restaurants in town. Play daily between 8 and 9. And if that's not enough for you, here's what's coming up on Spin. Summer Cash Machine. Oh, and it just never stops, does it? The cash machine keeps growing and growing, and now it is a truly life-changing amount of money coming someone's way. In just under 2 weeks' time, Friday, August 21st at 3 p.m, someone is going to win shortly after that €311,000 in our cash machine. There's two ways that you can enter. You can enter our website /cash machine and enter online, or just text SPIN to 57557. That's 57557 for €2.50 plus your standard message rate to play. You've got to be over the age of 18 to enter. You are playing across the Go Loud network of stations, and the full terms, all of those bits, are up on the SPIN website. What you need to remember is get your entry in by 3 p.m. Friday the 21st of August. That's when the cash machine is going to close. It'll randomly pick a number, and you could be the phone number that gets the ring. Please, please, please have your phone on you. You do not want to miss that call. And if you do get a phone call, answer it within 5 rings. Tell us the prize amount, and the cash is yours. It's as simple as that. €311,000. Can you imagine getting a phone call like that? After the couple of weeks that I've just had, I spent so much money, man. All together now, Edinburgh Fringe. Imagine if I won €311,000. I'd crash out so hard. I don't know what I'd do. But you, I'm sure you can make a lot more better decisions than me. So enter that cash machine. That's the first good decision you're going to make. Text SPIN to 57557. That's SPIN to 57557. Here's what's coming up on 10 spin hits in a row. Every time I hear this song now, I think of that stupid John Stones dance that he did in the England dressing room first, and then he did it on stage with another live in Ibiza. That's a very good dance as well. It's when you pretend you're hurt and your shoulders hurt, and then you start dancing when it drops. It's great. It's on the way in Spin. He's my favourite of all the Directioners, and I'm not just saying that because he's Irish. I'm saying it because his songs are beautiful, and he is seems like the nicest man of all time. Niall Horan, Tastes So Good, will be here for 10 spin hits in a row. And Doja Cat is certainly a jealous type, and she's also very unhinged on social media, and I absolutely love every minute of it. Doja Cat, Jealous Type, is on the way in a couple of minutes on 10 spin hits in a row.
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11: Emela, here's what's happening. The Occupied Territories Bill is a step in the right direction, according to a former Irish president. The law came into effect last month, banning the trade of goods with illegal Israeli settlements in Palestine, but not services like originally planned. Mary Robinson, who previously served as the United Nations Commissioner for Human Rights, is still proud Ireland put the foot down.
25: To Ireland's credit, and Spain and Belgium and other countries, they have at least taken this step, a step that was called for by the International Court of Justice when it gave an advisory opinion, said this. Settlements are totally illegal under international law.
11: Supermax has won its latest battle with McDonald's and has been given the green light to expand into the UK. The UK Intellectual Property Office has ruled that the Irish company's name and logo are significantly different to the US fast food chains, meaning they can be registered in Britain. Supermax CEO Pat McDonough is thrilled.
26: I'm delighted that the UK Intellectual Property Office rejected McDonald's opposition and awarded its costs as well. That was nice because costs in these cases are quite substantial.
11: Alternating between water and alcohol on a night out might not reduce the effects of a hangover. A new study saw 13 men drink sake wine for 1 hour while also sipping water and reported no difference to when they just drank it normally. The researchers said water might still help by reducing the amount of alcohol consumed. Ireland is in for a warm week with highs of 25 expected today. The warmest areas will be across the Midlands and East with top temperatures of 17 to 25 degrees. Alan O'Reilly from Carlow Weather says the peak is expected for Wednesday.
27: It does look like we have another fine spell of weather coming this week and temperatures will begin to increase, especially from Tuesday, with temperatures possibly getting as high as 28 or maybe even 29 degrees on Wednesday and Thursday.
11: And Ant McPartland, as in Anton Deckant, has shared a picture from his wedding to Anne-Marie Corbett to mark their 5th anniversary. The couple tied the knot in 2021, where Declan Donnelly, Ant's TV partner, was best man.
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0: title race continues in the SSE Airtricity Women's Premier Division today. Defending champions Athlone Town are 2 points clear at the top ahead of their trip to Wexford this evening. Galway can keep the pressure on the leaders with a win at Sligo Rovers in their Connacht Derby, while third place Shelburne host Piemont, DLR Waves take on Shamrock Rovers, and Treaty United take Cork City. Bruno Guimaraes has signed for Arsenal. The club have announced they've bought the former Newcastle captain for £75 million. Munster begin the defence of their women's interprovincial title this afternoon. Matt Brown's side take on last year's runners-up, Leinster, at Virgin Media Park in Cork, where kick-off is at 2:30. That's followed by the meeting of Ulster and Connacht at Affidea Stadium from 4:15. Galway manager Cathal Murray has been handed a fitness boost ahead of tomorrow's All-Ireland Camogie final. Kerry Dolan, Aoife Donoghue and Dermla Higgins have all been named to start against Cork, with Murray sticking with the same starting 15 from the semi-final win over Kilkenny. Cork are also unchanged from their last four victory against Tipperary. Download the Go Loud app now, your new home for Off The Ball.
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7: Hey, it's Shannon here. First up, the heated rivalry cast and crew have released a statement for fans regarding season 2. The statement basically asked fans to give space to the production team, and the crew requested that if fans come across filming locations to refrain from crowding the cast, with the promise that the new season will be worth the wait. Elsewhere, Gigi Hadid and Bradley Cooper made headlines after they were both popped wearing a band on that finger. Well, it has since been confirmed that those rings are in fact wedding bands, though it's not confirmed if they are married. But come on, what are you wearing a wedding band if you're not married? Don't be confusing us. And finally, Brittany Snow has officially joined the cast of The Housemaid's Secret as Mary Beth. The next chapter of the psychological thriller is set to drop to cinemas in December 2027. And for more of the hottest trending stories, add Spin to your social feeds.
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Summer's number one hit music station. 10 Spin Hits in a row coming your way very shortly. We're also gearing up this weekend for a massive week ahead on Spin. Our summer send-off kicks off on Monday. Start thinking of where you would love to go on holiday also. You can start thinking about what you'd spend on the biggest ever cash machine. I'll have details on that too. It's Sean Kerry for your last hour. Here's Amble to kick us off with 10 Spin Hits in a row. It's The Swell and Spin. Bye.

Della K, I love it, I love it, I love it on Spin, summer's number one hit music station. In a couple of minutes, we're going to have an Irish artist that's been dominating the world over the last year with Chris Lorenzo. Jazzy's on the way with Invisible and 10 Spin hits in a row. But right now, how about the other artist that has taken the world by storm? Niall Horan, Taste.

You wish I was invisible. It doesn't sound as cool when I say it. Jazzy there with Invisible. Chris Lorenzo as well. 10 spin hits in a row continues in a couple of minutes. Becky Hill, Wiz the MC. All right, now we're going to hear from this lady who I absolutely love across social media. I wish she just posted more unhinged content. That's all I like. It's Doja Cat, Jealous Type on Spin.

Show Me Love, Wiz the MC on Spin, Summer's number one hit music station. Calvin Harris and Jesse Reyes are on the way in a couple of minutes to finish off our 10 Spin hits in a row. Right now, how about this one? Harry Styles on Spin.

0: position on Spin to finish off 10 Spin hits in a row. And this Monday, it's massive on Spin. Not only are we kicking off the summer send-off, but also tickets go on sale for the Spin Southwest Student Race Day, taking place Monday, October 5th in Killarney Racecourse, Kerry's first student race day, the biggest event for students in Kerry this year. Spin are bringing the iconic house party stage to Killarney. The DJ lineup's going to be announced on Fully Charged at 9 a.m. Also, tickets go on sale at 9 a.m. as well. KillarneyRacecourse.ie, or you can grab tickets in the links in our socials. Also, keep an eye on them socials to win tickets for you and three mates with accommodation at the Glen Eagle. If that's not enough for you, how about this? Spin Summer Cash Machine. Right, listen up and listen good. It's your last warning from me today about the biggest ever cash machine. A record-breaking amount of money, a life-changing amount of money. What would you do with €311,000? I could think of so many things, so many debts I could pay off. 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If you need to be reminded again, it's €311,000, and that's up for grabs in just under 2 weeks' time. 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
0: Well, she's taking over at the moment, blowing up in the kind of way that Olivia Dean blew up last year. Let's see where she is in a year's time. Will everyone be vying for tickets to go and see her fighting arm and leg over at Sienna Spiral? I have great expectations for her. Here she is in Spin. In my head.

0: Cyril stumbling in on Spin, summer's number one hit music station. That's almost it for me on your Saturday. What I need you to do is have a fantastic rest of your weekend, but I also need you to have a good think about which holiday you would prefer to go on. And I beat the trip, Mykonos or Marrakesh. The choice is yours. And summer's send-off is kicking off on Monday on Fully Charged. So make sure you are listening intently, because the soundscape can drop between any two songs at any time during any of the game weeks, which is coming up over the next three game weeks. So make sure you are listening very intently, keeping Spin on all throughout the day. Jack Keating's in the way in a couple of minutes. Hope you have an amazing rest of your week. Enjoy that sun today. Get yourself out there. I'll chat to you next weekend. Bye.
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0: I'm Ella, here's what's happening. The government jet is on its way to Dubai to bring Daniel Kinahan, the alleged leader of the Kinahan cartel, back to Ireland. I have Spin's reporter Maggie here to explain more.
1: Well, Daniel Kinahan was arrested in Dubai back in April, so the government now need to go over there to collect him so he can be tried in Ireland. He'll probably be charged with directing the organised crime group, the Kinahans.
0: So how's this going
1: to
0: work?
1: Well, Daniel is alleged to be one of the biggest figures in the history of Irish organised crime, so he'll be under heavy armed escort when he gets off the jet. He'll then be taken straight to the Special Criminal Court for the trial.
0: Thanks, Maggie. Temple Bar is celebrating its 35th anniversary with a programme of events running until the end of the year. Mary Harkins, the owner of Rory's Fish and Tackle in the Cultural Quarter.
2: Like everything, every city, we've had a problem with drugs in the area. That would be the biggest problem from what I would see on a day-to-day basis. But in fairness, the police have been a big presence here and there doesn't seem to be as much crime.
0: Beer prices are set to soar this autumn, along with all your other groceries. The Irish Independent reports the cold spring and hot summer are expected to significantly affect Ireland's harvest, with some winter barley crops producing very little. The Road Safety Authority is warning an outdoor advertising project proposed by South Dublin County Council will be a major distraction for drivers. The council wants to set up 28 digital advertising display units across the area. Spain has started conducting passport, nationality and visa checks for Italians coming in amid a migration row between the two countries. It follows Rome restarting border controls for a week after more than 70,000 migrants illegally entered a Spanish territory in Morocco. Scott Lucas is a professor of international politics at UCD.
3: I'm not surprised by the Spanish reaction. I'm not surprised by Italy doing this in the first place, to be honest with you, because there's some domestic politics here, and that is Giorgia Meloni, who, you know, is fairly hardline on immigration.
0: And Cat's Eye's Sofia La Forteza has announced she's going on hiatus from the group to focus on her mental health. It comes just 6 months after Manon Bannerman also announced a temporary hiatus from the pop group to focus on her health and well-being. She's yet to return to Cat's Eye.
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0: Bruno Guimaraes says he wants to go down in history at Arsenal after joining from Newcastle for £75 million. The midfielder is the champions' biggest summer signing as they aim for back-to-back titles.
6: I think the point of my life, I think I need a challenge like this. I want to win trophies. I want to make history, and I think I'm in the right place to do it. I'm so excited to start.
0: Liverpool have agreed a loan deal from Barcelona for Ronald Araujo. The defender signed a new long-term deal only last year, but is expected on Merseyside. Meanwhile, Ipswich have signed midfielder Sasa Lukic from Fulham for £9 million. The Serbia international has been in West London for 3 years and signs a four-year deal. Monaghan's Aaron McKenna headlines a card full of Irish boxing stars at the Three Arena in Dublin tonight at 9. The 27-year-old faces Italy's Atanosa Olia for the vacant IBF World Middleweight title. And in the Women's Interpro, Munster are currently taking on Leinster at Virgin Media Park in Cork. Later, Ulster face Connacht at Affidea Stadium from 4:15. Download the Go Loud app now, your new home for Off the Ball.
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7: Hey, it's Shannon here. First off, the 2027 Met Gala theme has been revealed as John Galliano Horizons. The announcement has sparked controversy over Galliano's history of racist remarks, but defending the decision, Anna Wintour said the exhibition won't shy away from any of the darkness in John's past and will examine the full arc of his career. Moving along, Suki Waterhouse has revealed that she's never seen Twilight.
8: I've never seen it. I haven't.
9: You actually haven't?
8: No. I will one day, but obviously I'm team Edward. I was like, wait, I can't get that wrong. I'm like waiting for the day that I have in bed.
7: Well, let's hope she doesn't change her team stance after watching it. And finally, Hudson Williams and Connor Story were papped back together again in Toronto, grabbing dinner and seeing a film as they prepare to shoot season 2 of Heated Rivalry. And for more of the hottest trending stories, add Spin to your social feeds.
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9: Spin. Oh, what is the crack? You are listening to summer's number one hit music station. My name is Jack Heating. The weekend is here. The sunny weather seems to be sticking around. We are bringing the vibes all day long. We have to get to those all-important summer cash machine details as well. Spoiler alert, we are breaking records once again. A whole lot of money is up for grabs. Not this Friday coming, the following Friday. So make sure you're keeping Spin Loud all day long for that. But we are getting back to the music. We have got 10 spin hits on the way. A whole lot of great tunes. Kicking it off with Role Model, High Hopes 3000.

you, Dean. Man I Need is playing in the middle of 10 spin hits in a row. Hope you're having a lovely Saturday. Whatever you're getting up to, make sure you're keeping Spin loud all afternoon. We are bringing the vibes all day. Still have to get to those summer cash machine details, breaking records once again. Here's Dry Spell, Casey.

One of the tracks of the summer, Sunny Federa, Let Me Be In Your Arms, is playing in the middle of 10 spin hits in a row. Make sure you're keeping spin loud. We are just minutes away from dropping those all-important summer cash machine details. In 2 weeks' time, we are giving away more money than anyone has ever won in the history of Irish radio.

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1: 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And all you have to do is keep Spin loud all day, because from next week, listen out in between songs for our summer send-off soundscape. And when you hear it, you could be on your way to the holiday of your dreams. Spin summer send-off. It could happen at any time. Summer Cash Machine. Oh, my favorite little jingle to hear on a Saturday. Spin Summer Cash Machine is back in action for another week. We are having it in 2 weeks' time, though. No call is happening this Friday because there is so much money on the line. It is a new record-breaking amount. 311,000 euros exactly is the total. That is the number you need to remember. 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And good luck! More hit music is on the way when we come back. Ariana Grande, Hate That I Made You Love Me, is going to play next.
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1: Here's what you need to know.
2: I'm Ella, here's what's happening. The UK is set to get its first Supermax after the fast food restaurant won a battle with McDonald's over trademarks. The UK Intellectual Property Office has ruled that the Irish company's name and logo are significantly different to the US fast food chains. Supermax CEO Pat McDonough shares where the first restaurant will open.
3: We sought planning permission in Ballygall in Northern Ireland. We're waiting for that to come through. So that's taken its course. Then we'll look, now that we've achieved this, we'll look at the UK.
2: Former Irish President Mary Robinson has described feeling threatened during a visit to the West Bank in Palestine.
4: We were shocked. Palestinian territory, but full of Israeli flags. Very threatening in a way. At roundabouts, there'll be 20 or 30 of these flags, and the villagers were very frightened.
2: The former UN Human Rights Commissioner, along with other members of the Elders, an independent group of global leaders founded by Nelson Mandela, visited the region to witness firsthand the conditions. Festival organisers are taking up to a 25% cut of food trucks' revenue in a move vendors say is driving up prices, according to the Journal. It comes as attendees that altogether now complained about high food prices, with pizza costing €20 and a burger and chips costing €18. A 162-year-old bottle of Guinness has been found on a shipwreck off the coast of England. A Belgian underwater photographer made the discovery, and researchers are now analysing the bottle to see if they can recreate the taste of the original stout. Beer expert Dean McGuinness says work is underway to make a rebrew.
5: They would look at historical records to work out the types of processes that are involved. In terms of the ingredients, they will take samples of yeast from the bottle, do a genetic profile of it, and then try to identify yeast that's similar.
2: And Chapel Rowan has announced a two-night fundraiser for her charity, the Midwest Princess Project, which helps transgender youth and LGBTQ plus communities. The Super Graphic Spectacular will take place in Los Angeles in October and will feature a special concert from the US singer, as well as drag performances, dance, and special guests.
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2: Leaders Athlone Town will hope to extend their lead at the top of the SSE Airtricity Women's Premier Division when they take on Wexford later. That kicks off at 6. Second place Galway United travel to Sligo Rovers, which is underway an hour earlier. Kicking off now, Shelburne take on Piemont United, where a win would put them in the title race. It's currently Shamrock Rovers 1, DLR Waves 0, Treaty United 4, Cork City 0, and it's 0-0 between Bowes and Waterford. Arsenal have completed the signing of Brazilian midfielder Bruno Guimarães from Newcastle for €87 million. The 28-year-old has signed a four-year deal at the Emirates.
6: I think at the point of my life, I think I need a challenge like this. I want to win trophies. I want to make history, and I think I'm the right place to do it. I'm so excited to start.
2: And Aaron McKenna will bid to become Ireland's latest boxing world champion in Dublin tonight. The unbeaten Monaghan fighter takes on Italy's Etinosa Olia for the vacant IBF middleweight title at the Three Arena after 9 p.m. Download the Go Loud app now, your new home for Off The Ball.
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7: Hey, it's Shannon here. First up, James Bond producers have shared a major update on the search to cast the new 007. If you didn't know, the next Bond film, which remains untitled, will be the 26th installment in the franchise and will be directed by Denis Villeneuve. But on who is set to play the next Bond still remains a mystery. However, during an interview with Deadline, producer Amy Pascal confirmed they are hoping to have a casting announcement by the end of 2026. Elsewhere, Melanie C confirmed that a popular Spice Girl song played a big part in her wedding day.
8: I did. When I was married, I walked back up the aisle with my husband to Two Become One, played by Beautiful String Quartet. And when there's three Spice Girls in attendance, you know, you have to be very respectful. We satisfied everyone.
7: I actually love that. And finally, The Voice is switching things up for 2027. Kiki Palmer is stepping into hosting duties, and that alone is going to be unreal. Joe Jonas is also set to make his coaching debut alongside Queen Latifah and Riley Green. And for more of the hottest trending stories, as Spin's your social feeds.
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2: It's finally feeling like August.

kicking off the 4 o'clock hour. The good weather is back. Hope you're having an absolute little vibe of a weekend. We have got a lot of stuff to get to this hour, like the Spin Summer Cash Machine. Not this Friday, the following Friday in 2 weeks' time, we are giving away a new record for the cash machine, over 300,000 euros. But we got to get back to the music first. We are kicking off 10 spin hits in a row with a track that I cannot get enough of right now. BB Rexha, It's New Religion.

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2: 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What are we doing? 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

0: 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That Girl closing out 10 spin hits in a row. 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
0: 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Socrates smiled. 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

0: loving that track from Haven. 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
0: 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And good luck! We have got 10 spinets coming in hot. When we come back, Florence Road hanging out to dry is going to play on Spin.
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0: I'm Ella, here's what's happening. Former Irish President Mary Robinson has described feeling threatened during a visit to the West Bank in Palestine.
1: We were shocked. Palestinian territory, but full of Israeli flags. Very threatening in a way. At roundabouts, there'll be 20 or 30 of these flags. And the villagers were very frightened.
0: The former UN Human Rights Commissioner, along with other members of the Elders, an independent group of global leaders founded by Nelson Mandela, visited the region to witness firsthand the conditions. The UK is set to get its first Supermax after the fast food restaurant won a battle with McDonald's over trademarks. The UK Intellectual Property Office has ruled that the Irish company's name and logo are significantly different to the US fast food chains. Supermax CEO Pat McDonough shares where the first restaurant will open.
2: We saw planning permission in Ballygally in Northern Ireland. We're waiting for that to come through. So that's taking its course. Then we'll look, now that we've achieved this, we'll look at the UK.
0: It'll be nice and clear on Wednesday to see the solar eclipse. Here's Alan O'Reilly from Carlow Weather.
3: The moment it does look like cloud levels will be low, which will make for nice viewing of a solar eclipse as long as you have the safety glasses on Wednesday evening.
0: For about 2 hours, just after 6 p.m, the moon will move in front of the sun in an event we won't see in Ireland again until 2090. Spain has imposed border controls on travellers arriving from Italy for a month after the Italians introduced similar measures a week ago. It's in response to more than 70,000 migrants crossing the border from Morocco into the Spanish territory of Ceuta. Professor of International Politics at UCD, Scott Lucas, says social media made the situation worse.
4: There was the Spanish court decision was sort of magnified and in some cases distorted across social media. And for some people who are in Morocco, it's like, well, wait, if we can get into Spain, we can get into the block.
0: And alternating between water and alcohol on a night out might not reduce the effects of a hangover. A new study saw 13 men drink sake wine for 1 hour while also sipping water and reported no difference to when they just drank it normally.
5: Spin Sport with Decathlon. 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
0: Aaron McKenna will bid to become Ireland's latest boxing world champion in Dublin tonight. The unbeaten Monaghan fighter takes on Italy's Etinosa Oliha for the vacant IBF middleweight title at the Three Arena in his first professional fight on home soil.
6: Yeah, the Farney Army, they're coming in full brigade Saturday night. They've been waiting for this moment for a long time too. Like, anytime we came back home from America to Monaghan, there were always anyone in the street would ask us, when are we going to fight in Ireland?
0: In the SSE Airtricity Women's Premier Division, Shelburne are leading Piemont United 2-0. Coming to air, it was Shamrock Rovers 2, DLR Waves 0. Treaty United were leading Cork City 5-0, while it was 2-2 between Bowes and Waterford. Just getting underway, Galway United are up against Sligo Rovers. Leaders Athlone Town take on Wexford later with a kickoff at 6. Arsenal have completed the signing of Brazilian midfielder Bruno Guimarães from Newcastle for €87 million. The 28-year-old has signed a 4-year deal at the Emirates with the option of a further year. In the opening game in the Women's Interpro Series, Munster beat Leinster 39-19 at Cork's Virgin Media Park. Download the Go Loud app now, your new home for Off the Ball.
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7: Hey, it's Shannon here. First up, the heated Rivalry cast and crew have released a statement for fans regarding Season 2. The statement basically asked fans to give space to the production team, and the crew requested that if fans come across filming locations to refrain from crowding the cast, with the promise that the new season will be worth the wait. Elsewhere, Gigi Hadid and Bradley Cooper made headlines after they were both popped wearing a band on that finger. Well, it has since been confirmed that those rings are in fact wedding bands, though it's not confirmed if they are married. But come on, what are you wearing a wedding band if you're not married? Don't be confusing us. And finally, Brittany Snow has officially joined the cast of The Housemaid's Secret as Mary Beth. The next chapter of the psychological thriller is set to drop to cinemas in December 2027. And for more of the hottest trending stories, add Spin to your social feeds.
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11: Spin. Kicking off the 5 o'clock hour on an absolutely beautiful Saturday. Whatever you're getting up to, if you're on your way to hit the town or on the way home to kick the feet up in the garden and enjoying the sun, make sure you're keeping Spin loud all evening long. We still have to get to those summer cash machine details. In 2 weeks, we are breaking the record once again. More money than anyone has ever won in the history of Irish radio. How you can get it and how you can enter is coming up very, very soon. But we are getting back to the music. Kicking off 10 Spin hits in a row. We got Florence Road hanging out to dry. Let's run it.

each a refreshing drink and that song on loop, I will be a very happy man. Hugo, Moving to the Sun is playing in the middle of 10 spin hits in a row. We are keeping the summer energy going all day long, just like this next track. Zara Larsson, Pink Panthers, it's Stateside.

playing on summer's number one hit music station. Hope you're having a great Saturday. We are in the middle of 10 spin hits in a row right now, bringing the vibes all evening long. This track, if you're not in a party mood already, I guarantee you this will get you in a free your mind. Prosper, Clooney. I love it.

0: My unhealthy obsession with that song continues. Ella Langley, Choosing Texas, closing out 10 spin hits in a row on a Saturday. Hope you're having a lovely weekend. Whatever you're getting up to, make sure you're keeping Spin Loud all evening long. We are bringing the vibes. And look what time it is. Let's do the Summer Cash Machine.
1: Spin Summer Cash Machine. Summer
0: Cash Machine. It is not too late for you to have the summer of your dreams. Spin Summer Cash Machine is back in action, and in 2 weeks' time, we are breaking records once again. On the 21st of August, we are giving away a guaranteed, and my two favorite words in the English language, a tax-free €311,000 exactly. 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That is 57557. And good luck! It is almost 6 o'clock, so I think it's about time we get this party started. When we come back, Sonny Federa, Let Me Be In Your Arms, is going to play.
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3: I've been looking forward to this weekend for a while because I'm going to Flak Yol Na Héireann 2026. Aww. It's in Belfast and it's going to be absolutely savage.
4: I'm so jealous.
1: Spin.
4: I was trying to prep you because it's just going to be a sing-along weekend.
3: It is going to be a sing-along weekend. Cannot wait, lads. That's it's going to be exciting. So good.
4: Man, I am so jealous.
3: If you're going, enjoy every bit of it.
4: Keep an eye out for Dave as well and mind him. Give him a glass of water if you see him.
3: Yeah, please do.
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3: and
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3: a bit of bread.

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I bet. 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

0: Harry Styles playing on summer's number one hit music station. Unfortunately, that wraps it up for me, but stick around. The legendary Marty Guilfoyle is on his way. He is going to get your Saturday evening party kicked off. I can guarantee you that one. And make sure you head on over to the Spin website to enter this week's cash machine. On the 21st of August, we are giving away a new Irish record, over 300K. And my name is Jack Keating. I'll catch you later. Peace.
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1: Here's what you need to know.
2: I'm Ella, here's what's happening. Residents in Temple Bar are raising concerns around short-term renting in the area. The Cultural Quarter, which generates around 700 million euro every year, is celebrating its 35th anniversary. Resident of Temple Bar, Declan O'Brien, says the area is brilliant, but there's room for improvement.
3: The issue with short-term let accommodation is huge. I mean, I can point out entire blocks that have been taken over by short-term lets. Very little enforcement on us. Hopefully, the changes that are coming in later this year will make a difference, but, you know, we've lost neighbours for us.
2: Festival organisers are taking up to 25% of food trucks' revenue in a move vendors say is driving up prices, according to the Journal. It comes as attendees at Altogether Now complained about high food prices, with pizza costing 20 euro and a burger and chips costing 18. It'll be nice and clear on Wednesday to see the solar eclipse. Here's Alan O'Reilly from Carlow Weather.
4: At the moment, it does look like cloud levels will be low, which will make for nice viewing of a solar eclipse, as long as you have the safety glasses on Wednesday evening.
2: For about 2 hours, just after 6, the moon will move in front of the sun in an event we won't see in Ireland again until 2090. Researchers are attempting to produce an authentic recreation of the original Guinness. It's after a 162-year-old bottle of the stout was found on a shipwreck off the coast of England. Dean McGuinness is a beer expert.
5: They're in conversations with the archivists in Guinness. One of the things that makes Guinness Guinness is the black colour, and that comes about because the malted barley is roasted, so they would have access as to exactly what that roasting process would have been like.
2: Life starts at the age of 30, according to new Vodafone research. On average, those who move abroad do it at 31. Big career changes start at 32, while people are most likely to start their own business at 33, according to the Irish Daily Mail. And Cat's Eye's Sofia La Forteza has announced she's going on hiatus from the group to focus on her mental health. It comes just 6 months after Manon Bannerman also announced a temporary hiatus from Cat's Eye to focus on her health and well-being. She's yet to return to the group.
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2: Aaron McKenna will bid to become Ireland's latest boxing world champion in Dublin tonight. The unbeaten Monaghan fighter takes on Italy's Antonisa Oliha for the vacant IBF middleweight title at the Three Arena in his first professional fight on home soil.
7: Yeah, the Farney Army, they're coming in full brigade Saturday night. They've been waiting for this moment for a long time too. Like, anytime we came back home from America to Monaghan, there were always anyone in the street would ask us, when are we going to fight in Ireland?
2: Cork's unbeaten Callum Walsh is also in action, facing former European champion Tyler Denny in a major test in the co-main event. Leaders Athlone Town will hope to extend their lead at the top of the SSE Airtricity Women's Premier Division tonight. They're on the road to Wexford with a 2-point lead. That kicks off now. Arsenal have completed the signing of Brazilian midfielder Bruno Guimarães from Newcastle for 87 million euro. The 28-year-old has signed a 4-year deal at the Emirates with the option of a further year. And in the opening game in the Women's Interpro Series, Munster beat Leinster 39-19 at Cork's Virgin Media Park. Download the Go Loud app now, your new home for Off the Ball.
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8: Hey, it's Shannon here. First off, the 2027 Met Gala theme has been revealed as John Galliano Horizons. The announcement has sparked controversy over Galliano's history of racist remarks, but defending the decision, Anna Wintour said the exhibition won't shy away from any of the darkness in John's past and will examine the full arc of his career. Moving along, Suki Waterhouse has revealed that she's never seen Twilight.
9: I've never seen it. I haven't.
10: You actually haven't?
9: No. I will one day, but obviously I'm team Edward. I was like, wait, I can't get that wrong. But I'm like waiting for the day that I have in bed.
8: Well, let's hope she doesn't change her team stance after watching it. And finally, Hudson Williams and Connor Story were papped back together again in Toronto, grabbing dinner and seeing a film as they prepare to shoot season 2 of Heated Rivalry. And for more of the hottest trending stories, add Spin to your social feeds.
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12: Hello. Welcome along to this evening's show. Marty here checking in the mix right up until 9 o'clock. Got my set from Altogether now to come after 8 p.m. But in the meantime, let's jump right into it. Calvin Harris and Jazzy, it's Satisfy, and it's in the mix right here on

Silky, Mall Grab, and then you got David Guetta putting his touch on their massive hit, Just the Way You Are. It's Marty here with you in the mix, blending in underneath us right now, Not Another James, on the edit of Zara Larsson and Lush Life, playing in the mix here on Spin.

0: Funny and Groove Theory with One Question. A couple of weekends ago, I played that song on my show because, as you can tell, if you listen regularly, I've been rinsing it because I love it so, so much. And she messaged me and she was like, oh, what is the name of the remix of that Groove Theory song? And I was thinking, what do you mean remix of the Groove Theory song? Of course, it ended up sampling a classic and being a remake of a 90s R&B classic. So naturally, I went back and listened to the original. A lot slower, a lot kind of sexier, kind of vibier. And now I just can't unhear it. So every time I hear the dance version, I'm like, oh, it's so fast. But I'm sure you know exactly what it means. So many dance tracks sampling classics at the moment. When you go back and you listen to the original and they're a lot slower, your brain kind of gets a little bit confused. If you completely get me, I'm sure you do. It's Marty here with you. We're soundtracking your Saturday night. We continue to do so in the mix in 2 seconds here on Spin. Hang on.
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10: 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Marty is in the mix.

classic from Madonna coming back to life thanks to the trend on TikTok and on Instagram. Sammy Porter with a groovy remix there, making it perfect for the modern day dance floor. It's Marty here with you, soundtracking your Saturday night underneath us right now. This one popped up my USB during the week that I haven't heard in so long. And I said I gotta get it on Saturday night. It's Joe Stone, Is It Really Love? And it's playing in the mix right here on Spin.

Clonny and Prosper, it's Free Your Mind. That track actually making an appearance again a little bit later on the show because I'm going to be bringing you through my set from All Together Now last Saturday. And of course, the biggest dance record of 2026 was going to feature at some point in the set. Actually, underneath us right now, we're blending in a track that always makes, that actually also makes a feature later on the show, except a different type of remix. So we're going to go to Zinni and Air this time and give you a proper Saturday sing-along. His remix of Beauty and a Beat, it's Justin Bieber in the mix on Spin.

0: love it so, so much. Irish music from David Henry, Steve Mac featuring on that one as well. It's called I'm Like, She's Like. If you're like David, you're thinking, oh, wouldn't mind having my stuff played on the radio across the country. All you got to do is head on over to my Instagram page, at Marty Guilfoyle. Hit that email tab that's underneath my bio. Send me your stuff. We'll listen to it. And if it's going to be played, we will let you know when you will get to hear it. We continue to soundtrack that Saturday night of yours in the mix in 2 seconds here on Spin. Hang on.
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Fan of that remix from Sean Wesley, throwing us all the way back to Rihanna and Disturbia. And something else that I'm a massive fan of was this collab we did not know we needed until it was handed to us. Belters only, teaming up with Reggie. This is such a banger. It's called Titamax and it's in

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does best taking those classics that we love, we know all the words to, and giving them just a bit more oomph for that modern day dance floor. It's Marty here with you, soundtracking your Saturday night in the mix. And right now we're blending in a mashup that I haven't played in quite some time. So hopefully it still goes in a treat. The Good Boys and Medusa, Piece of Your Heart, mashed up with Smack That from Akon in the mix on Spin.

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1: 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Marty is in the mix.

little bit of a throwback mashup that I made a couple of years ago there. Jax Jones and a Whistle mashed up with Bonanza from Akon. It's Marty here with you, soundtracking your Saturday night in the mix. Coming up, my recorded set from All Together Now from last Saturday. It's this weekend's featured set. Had so much fun on the Saturday getting to play a bunch of sing-alongs, remixes and mashups. But in the meantime, Irish music. Just G and Kerry Martina. I love it. It's called Shake It in the Mix on Spin.

Remix of Dirty Cash. Got to give you a warning for this one. You want to turn up your speakers because this is so good. Throwing it over to Eli Oates on the remix of Opalite from Taylor Swift. And it's playing in the mix right here on...

0: Fame after going viral with a remix of Breaking Dishes from Rihanna. He's been lapping up the work and remixes since that one there. If I was to pick a Taylor Swift remix from 2026 to pick as one of my favorites, that one has got to be up there. It's Off the Light, it's Taylor Swift, it's Eli Oaks on the remix. And it's Marty here with you, soundtracking your Saturday night. So last Saturday, I was at All Together Now. I recorded the set. We're going to get 60 minutes off that set. It was a Saturday. It was during the day. The sun was shining. All the sing-alongs, all the remixes, all the mashups are on the way next on Spin. Hang on.
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2: 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Marty is in the mix.

It's Marty here with you in the mix, currently bringing you through my set from All Together Now. We kept it super commercial, super boppy and vibey for during the day on the Saturday, including this edit that I adore so much, of my favorite tracks of the year, Olivia Dean, Man I Need, in the mix.

Doncha, Calvo, Zillionaire on the remix, a beautiful remake and a classic from the Pussycat Dolls. It's Marty here with you, currently bringing you through this weekend's featured set, recorded from All Together Now, last Saturday, super commercial, super vibey for during the day on the Saturday, with a ton of sing-alongs, including this one, Burnout's remix of Kid Cudi and David Guetta's Memories in the mix on Spin.

Burnout on the remix of Kid Cudi and David Guetta's Memories. Marty here with you, bringing you through this weekend's featured set from All Together Now. This weekend, back in Omagh, County Tyrone. If you've ever been out in Tiger Lilies in Omagh and County Tyrone, you would know that it is a crazy spot. Different breed altogether in County Tyrone. They'd admit that. Not even saying anything bad on that one. As we jump back into the All Together Now set, a beautiful edit that I love playing of Tyo Cruz and Dynamite, and it's in the mix.

0: Saturday night. It's Marty here with you in the mix, currently in the middle of this weekend's feature recorded set. We're going all the way back to last Saturday for All Together Now, Curramore Estate in County Waterford. If you went, you'd know what a vibe it was. If you haven't been, you need to put it on your bucket list to go over the next couple of years. It's an incredible festival. Jen Payne, she's on the way just after 9 p.m. If you love your house music, you're going to love what she'll have in store for you. But in the meantime, we've got 30 minutes of this set to go, and it's on the way.
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Khalees, Milkshake, Free Jack on the edit. That's pretty much all we got time for this evening. Wrapping up a segment of my Altogether SF played last Saturday. If you haven't been to the festival, you need to get to it. During the day, we had some fun with the commercial sing-alongs, the mashups, and the remixes. Jen Payne, she's on the way. If you love your house music, you're going to love what's coming your way in the next couple of minutes. She'll be in the mix with you into the early hours of Sunday morning. Leaving you with this one, Clonie, Prosper, Free Your Mind. And it's in the mix right here on Spin.

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bring it back. Jetman here on Spin. Happy Saturday. We have got nothing but bangers for you. Marco Liss and Ben Miller. Track is called So Good. It's playing right now.

0: producer, and what a banger. Once again, Dylan McPhee, To Be Told.
1: The thing about that is that it comes back.
0: Belladonna playing right now. Back, track back, is called About

That was brand new music coming from Ludes and Kedema. That was Feels Like Heaven featuring the fabulous Camden Cox. Playing right now one of my favorites, Ronnie Spitateri. It's called Superstitious. You're on Spin.

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4: Jen Payne here on Spin. Happy Saturday. Okay, let's kick off this hour with something from the past. But it's still a banger.

so good. Before that, Josh Baker, Pucky Bascom, It Was My Place. And then just before that was Antor, It's So Nice. You know this one. This is Bush Baby, Pumpin' Jumpin'.

Before that was Full Return. Nice little edit on that. That's coming from Tava. And of course, Shinjuku just before that. We've got brand new music now from Disciples. It's called Groovin'.

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12: Jen Payne here on Spin. Happy Saturday. Oh, do we have a show for you? Brand new music, nothing but bangers, everything and above. Gorgon City Gem.

0: Ben, that was the said. Julianne Sacchelli, that was Sing It Back. Brand new music now coming from Benny Benassi. Remember him? Benny Benassi, Matt Asari. This is Every Single Day.
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That is brand new music coming from Luke Alexander. That is called In the Dark. Just before that, Joe Corey with his edit of Devotion. Mixing into brand new music now coming from Adam 10.

now mixing into some Marsolo. This is Run. You're with me, Jempin, here on Spin right up until midnight, playing nothing but bangers.

track is called Feel, just off the back of Shinjuku. Now, if you don't know Shinjuku, get to know Shinjuku. That's a banger. And so is that. Brand new music now from Bijou, Tajami, and Milka. It's called 6 a.m.

on Spin. It's Saturday night. Brand new music for you there. That was the Cube Guys, Jubba Bubba. Track was called Hermano. Brand new music for Peacemaker now. Now this is an edit of a very old song that I'm sure you'll know.

0: Champagne here on Spin. That was brand new music from Cameron Watson. That track is called Secrets. Just before that was Peacemaker Dizzy. Track was called Free. Banger. And so is this. This is Genesi, Essentia, Franksy. It's called Just Like That. You're on Spin.
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1: Dave Lofts on Spin, and these lads are going to be taking over the Guinness Brewery for a very special DJ set. I haven't got tickets yet. I'm hoping I get my hands on some because it's going to be absolutely unbelievable. 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

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Now, she's been dropping clues and hints of where her exclusive Lego vinyls are going to be. I haven't seen anybody with their hands on one. 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

Morgan Citri on Spin, and every time I have to talk into this song, I get so distracted. Someone get this man a Strepsil, please. He's dying. It's Khaki Kid on Spin.

0: Ariana Grande on Spin. I saw an interview the other day and Femi revealed that he told his managers to quit once he wrote this song because he knew it was going to blow up everywhere. 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
2: Hey, it's Shannon here. First up, Piers Morgan has defended Ariana Grande amid her appearance scrutiny online. Taking to Instagram to share a pic of the pair, he wrote, "I urge all trolls currently making her life a misery with this constant chuttering about her appearance to back off and give her the space she needs to sort herself out." Elsewhere, in movie news, a live-action The Jetsons film starring Jim Carrey is officially in development at Warner Bros. Meanwhile, Kit Connor and Sadie Sink are officially Scott Summers, aka Cyclops, and Jean Grey in the upcoming X-Men film. RTE has announced its launch date for the Traitors Ireland Series 2. The first series of the show was a huge hit, drawing in 2.1 million viewers overall. Siobhan McSweeney will return as the host, welcoming a new gang of players from across Ireland to play the ultimate game of deception on RTÉ One and on the RTÉ Player the 30th of August, so set your alarms. Moving along.